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0: for Northwest Indiana. If you're heading to the Max McNown concert tonight at the Porter County Fair, you may want to grab a jacket. Partly cloudy skies with lows in the mid-50s. We'll be partly sunny on Friday with highs around 80. Mostly clear Friday night with lows around 60. There's a slight chance of showers Saturday morning. Otherwise, we'll be mostly sunny with highs in the low 80s. Mostly sunny on Sunday with highs around 90. There's a slight chance of thunderstorms late in the day. Back around 90 on Monday with lots of sunshine. That's your region forecast.
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0: 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It brings the heat.
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1: President Trump says he'll decide soon on whether to launch a massive attack against Iran, telling Axios the strikes would be bigger than the ones conducted during Operation Epic Fury. This as the U.S. and Iran have renewed attacks against each other, and with Iran once again targeting cargo ships in the Strait of Hormuz. The White House has announced new tariffs on countries around the world, including the European Union. They're set to take effect at midnight tonight, just as previous 10% temporary tariffs expire. The president has said the tariffs are not going away, even after the U.S. Supreme Court struck down duties he imposed last year. The president hopes his ratepayer protection pledge will address state concerns over rising utility costs associated with AI data center expansions nationwide. Speaking from EPA headquarters, Trump detailed the plan that's got major utilities and tech companies signing on to the pledge to offset energy costs. Trump stressed the importance of the U.S. keeping an advantage in the global AI race. I'm Scott Carr.
2: For Northwest Indiana, partly cloudy tonight with lows in the mid-50s. We'll be partly sunny on Friday with highs around 80. Mostly clear Friday night with lows around 60. A great night for the Bailey Zimmerman concert. Slight chance of showers early Saturday morning. Then we'll be mostly sunny with highs in the low 80s. Sunny again on Sunday with highs around 90. There's a slight chance of some thunderstorms late in the day. Monday, mostly sunny with highs around 90. That's your region forecast.
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0: Northwest Indiana, we couldn't ask for better weather for the first weekend of the Porter County Fair. Tonight, partly cloudy with lows in the mid-50s. We'll be partly sunny on Friday with highs around 80, mostly clear Friday night with lows around 60. There's a slight chance of showers to start our day on Saturday, then we'll be mostly sunny with highs in the low 80s. Upper 80s on Sunday with mostly sunny skies. There's a slight chance of thunderstorms late in the day on Sunday. Monday, mostly sunny with highs around 90. That's your region forecast.
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0: Alzheimer's Association of Northwest Indiana will host three Walk to End Alzheimer's events this fall. 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
1: U.S. Military Central Command says it started a 13th consecutive night of strikes on Iran. CENTCOM posts they're aiming to hold Iran accountable and diminish threats from the Islamic Revolutionary Guard Corps to commercial shipping. In an interview with Axios, President Trump said he's close to deciding on a massive attack against Iran. He says would be larger than the ones conducted during Operation Epic Fury. President Trump is placing new tariffs on countries worldwide, including the European Union. The sweeping tariffs will take effect tonight at midnight, just as previous 10% temporary tariffs expire. Trump has said he'd continue to use tariffs even after the Supreme Court struck down duties that he imposed last year. Bertha has been downgraded to a tropical depression as it moves across eastern Texas tonight. The National Hurricane Center says the storm's wind speeds have slowed to 35 miles an hour and it's losing steam. It's still spreading heavy rains along parts of the Texas coast. I'm Scott Carr.
2: For Northwest Indiana, dare I say it will be chilly tonight, partly cloudy with lows in the mid-50s. We'll warm back up on Friday, though, partly sunny with highs around 80. Mostly clear Friday night with lows around 60. There's a slight chance of showers Saturday morning, then we'll be partly sunny with highs in the low 80s. Sunday, mostly sunny with highs approaching 90. There's another slight chance of thunderstorms late in the day. Monday, mostly sunny with highs near 90. That's your region forecast.
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0: for Northwest Indiana. If you're heading to the Max McNown concert tonight at the Porter County Fair, you may want to grab a jacket. Partly cloudy skies with lows in the mid-50s. We'll be partly sunny on Friday with highs around 80. Mostly clear Friday night with lows around 60. There's a slight chance of showers Saturday morning. Otherwise, we'll be mostly sunny with highs in the low 80s. Mostly sunny on Sunday with highs around 90. There's a slight chance of thunderstorms late in the day. Back around 90 on Monday with lots of sunshine. That's your region forecast.
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1: The U.S. military's Central Command says it's carrying out a 13th consecutive night of strikes on Iran. CENTCOM Post, it's aiming to hold Iran accountable and diminish threats from the Islamic Revolutionary Guard Corps to commercial shipping. President Trump has told Axios he's close to deciding on a massive attack against Iran. Not giving a deadline, Trump says the strikes would be larger than the ones conducted during Operation Epic Fury. The president saying that any and all damages to ships struck by Iran will be paid for by Iranian money that he says the U.S. has in its possession. He did not indicate where that money might come from, though the U.S. has frozen billions in Iranian assets. Bertha's been downgraded to a tropical depression as it now moves across eastern Texas. The National Hurricane Center says the storm's wind speeds have slowed to around 35 miles an hour as it loses steam. It's still bringing heavy rains to parts of the Texas coast, and there's reports of isolated flash flooding in the Houston area. I'm Scott Carr.
2: For Northwest Indiana, partly cloudy tonight with lows in the mid-50s. We'll be partly sunny on Friday with highs around 80. Mostly clear Friday night with lows around 60. A great night for the Bailey Zimmerman concert. Slight chance of showers early Saturday morning. Then we'll be mostly sunny with highs in the low 80s. Sunny again on Sunday with highs around 90. There's a slight chance of some thunderstorms late in the day. Monday, mostly sunny with highs around 90. That's your region forecast.
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0: For Northwest Indiana, we couldn't ask for better weather for the first weekend of the Porter County Fair. Tonight, partly cloudy with lows in the mid-50s. We'll be partly sunny on Friday with highs around 80, mostly clear Friday night with lows around 60. There's a slight chance of showers to start our day on Saturday, then we'll be mostly sunny with highs in the low 80s. Upper 80s on Sunday with mostly sunny skies. There's a slight chance of thunderstorms late in the day on Sunday. Monday, mostly sunny with highs around 90. That's your region forecast.
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2: U.S. Military Central Command says it started a 13th consecutive night of strikes on Iran. CENTCOM posts they are aiming to hold Iran accountable and diminish threats from the Islamic Revolutionary Guard Corps to commercial shipping. In an interview with Axios, President Trump said he's close to deciding on a massive attack against Iran. He says would be larger than the ones conducted during Operation Epic Fury. President Trump is placing new tariffs on countries worldwide, including the European Union. The sweeping tariffs will take effect tonight at midnight, just as previous 10% temporary tariffs expire. Trump has said he'd continue to use tariffs even after the Supreme Court struck down duties that he imposed last year. Bertha has been downgraded to a tropical depression as it moves across eastern Texas tonight. The National Hurricane Center says the storm's wind speeds have slowed to 35 miles an hour and it's losing steam. It's still spreading heavy rains along parts of the Texas coast. I'm Scott Carr.
3: For Northwest Indiana, dare I say it will be chilly tonight, partly cloudy with lows in the mid-50s. We'll warm back up on Friday, though, partly sunny with highs around 80. Mostly clear Friday night with lows around 60. There's a slight chance of showers Saturday morning, then we'll be partly sunny with highs in the low 80s. Sunday, mostly sunny with highs approaching 90. There's another slight chance of thunderstorms late in the day. Monday, mostly sunny with highs near 90. That's your region forecast.
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0: For Northwest Indiana, if you're heading to the Max McNown concert tonight at the Porter County Fair, you may want to grab a jacket. Partly cloudy skies with lows in the mid-50s. We'll be partly sunny on Friday with highs around 80. Mostly clear Friday night with lows around 60. There's a slight chance of showers Saturday morning. Otherwise, we'll be mostly sunny with highs in the low 80s. Mostly sunny on Sunday with highs around 90. There's a slight chance of thunderstorms late in the day. Back around 90 on Monday with lots of sunshine. That's your region forecast.
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1: The U.S. military's Central Command says it's carrying out a 13th consecutive night of strikes on Iran. CENTCOM posts it's aiming to hold Iran accountable and diminish threats from the Islamic Revolutionary Guard Corps to commercial shipping. President Trump has told Axios he's close to deciding on a massive attack against Iran. Not giving a deadline, Trump says the strikes would be larger than the ones conducted during Operation Epic Fury. The president saying that any and all damages to ships struck by Iran will be paid for by Iranian money that he says the U.S. has in its possession. He did not indicate where that money might come from, though the U.S. has frozen billions in Iranian assets. Bertha has been downgraded to a tropical depression as it now moves across eastern Texas. The National Hurricane Center says the storm's wind speeds have slowed to around 35 miles an hour as it loses steam. It's still bringing heavy rains to parts of the Texas coast, and there's reports of isolated flash flooding in the Houston area. I'm Scott Carr.
2: For Northwest Indiana, we're partly cloudy this morning, a little bit on the chilly side with temperatures in the upper 50s. We'll warm to around 80 degrees today under partly sunny skies. Tonight, mostly clear with lows around 60. There's a slight chance of showers Saturday morning. Otherwise, we'll be mostly sunny with highs in the low 80s. Upper 80s on Sunday with lots of sunshine. There's a slight chance of thunderstorms late in the day. More sun on Monday with highs approaching 90. That's your region forecast.
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0: temperatures in the upper 50s. We'll warm up quickly, though. Highs will be near 80 with partly sunny skies today. Tonight, mostly clear with lows around 60. Saturday, there is a slight chance of showers in the morning. Otherwise, we'll be mostly sunny with highs in the low 80s. Saturday night, partly cloudy with lows in the upper 60s. Sunday, mostly sunny with highs in the upper 80s. There's a slight chance of thunderstorms late in the day. Monday, highs near 90 with mostly sunny skies. That's your region forecast.
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1: U.S. Military Central Command says it's completed the 13th consecutive night of strikes on Iran. In a post, CENTCOM said it's aiming to hold Iran accountable and diminish threats from the Islamic Revolutionary Guard to commercial shipping. In an interview with Axios, President Trump says he's close to deciding on a massive attack against Iran. He said the strikes would be bigger than the ones conducted during Operation Epic Fury. President Trump slapping new tariffs on countries around the world, including the European Union. The sweeping tariffs take effect tonight, just as the previous 10% temporary tariffs expire. The White House says the new 10 to 12% tariffs are tied to countries' imports of goods made with forced labor. Fernando Mendoza is officially a Las Vegas Raider after signing his rookie contract today. The first overall pick in this year's NFL draft inked a four-year, $57.3 million deal as rookies reported to training camp. He's expected to start the season as the backup to 37-year-old quarterback Kirk Cousins. I'm Tammy Trujillo.
2: For Northwest Indiana, a chilly start to our Friday with temperatures in the upper 50s. We'll be partly sunny today with highs around 80, mostly clear Friday night with lows around 60. There's a slight chance of showers Saturday morning, otherwise we'll be mostly sunny with highs in the low 80s. Upper 80s on Sunday with mostly sunny skies. There's a slight chance of storms late in the day. Monday temps will be near 90 with mostly sunny skies. That's your region forecast.
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0: for Northwest Indiana. We're partly cloudy this morning, a little bit on the chilly side with temperatures in the upper 50s. We'll warm to around 80 degrees today under partly sunny skies. Tonight, mostly clear with lows around 60. There's a slight chance of showers Saturday morning. Otherwise, we'll be mostly sunny with highs in the low 80s. Upper 80s on Sunday with lots of sunshine. There's a slight chance of thunderstorms late in the day. More sun on Monday with highs approaching 90. That's your region forecast.
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1: President Trump will decide soon on whether to launch a massive attack against Iran. Speaking to Axios, Trump said the strikes would be bigger than the ones conducted during Operation Epic Fury. He didn't give a deadline for when he might make that decision. The interview comes as the U.S. and Iran have renewed attacks against one another, and with Iran once again targeting cargo ships in the Strait of Hormuz, bringing traffic to a standstill. Bertha has now been downgraded to a tropical depression as it moves across eastern Texas. According to the latest National Hurricane Center update, the storm's wind speeds have slowed to 35 miles an hour as it loses steam. GLP-1 weight loss drugs are apparently saving companies money. A new study by the National Bureau of Economic Research shows those on the weight loss drugs took 17% less long-term sick leave than people who didn't use the medications. The study used a 30-day absence to define long-term sick leave. I'm Tammy Trujillo.
2: For Northwest Indiana, we're starting off cool this morning with temperatures in the upper 50s. We'll warm up quickly, though. Highs will be near 80 with partly sunny skies today. Tonight, mostly clear with lows around 60. Saturday, there is a slight chance of showers in the morning. Otherwise, we'll be mostly sunny with highs in the low 80s. Saturday night, partly cloudy with lows in the upper 60s. Sunday, mostly sunny with highs in the upper 80s. There's a slight chance of thunderstorms late in the day. Monday, highs near 90 with mostly sunny skies. That's your region forecast.
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0: Southwest Indiana, a chilly start to our Friday with temperatures in the upper 50s. We'll be partly sunny today with highs around 80. Mostly clear Friday night with lows around 60. There's a slight chance of showers Saturday morning. Otherwise, we'll be mostly sunny with highs in the low 80s. Upper 80s on Sunday with mostly sunny skies. There's a slight chance of storms late in the day. Monday temps will be near 90 with mostly sunny skies. That's your region forecast.
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1: Secretary of State Marco Rubio says Iran will pay a very heavy price for its military actions against the U.S. He issued that warning Thursday at a summit of Asian nations in the Philippines. The warning was in response to a statement made by Iran's foreign minister that Tehran's policy for war with the U.S. is an eye for an eye. Rubio then warned that President Trump's policy is a head for an eye. The president slapping new tariffs on countries around the world. The sweeping tariffs are taking effect just as the previous 10% temporary tariffs expire. The White House says the new 10 to 12% tariffs are tied to countries' imports of goods made with forced labor. SpaceX's planned Thursday test launch of its massive Starship rocket's been bumped to Friday. The mission was previously planned for July 16th, but scrubbed at the last minute because of an issue with several of the rocket's 33 Raptor engines. Thursday's launch attempt from Starbase, Texas, was called off due to weather. I'm Tammy Trujillo.
2: For Northwest Indiana, we're partly cloudy this morning, a little bit on the chilly side with temperatures in the upper 50s. We'll warm to around 80 degrees today under partly sunny skies. Tonight, mostly clear with lows around 60. There's a slight chance of showers Saturday morning. Otherwise, we'll be mostly sunny with highs in the low 80s. Upper 80s on Sunday with lots of sunshine. There's a slight chance of thunderstorms late in the day. More sun on Monday with highs approaching 90. That's your region forecast.
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0: for Northwest Indiana. We're starting off cool this morning with temperatures in the upper 50s. We'll warm up quickly though. Highs will be near 80 with partly sunny skies today. Tonight, mostly clear with lows around 60. Saturday, there is a slight chance of showers in the morning. Otherwise, we'll be mostly sunny with highs in the low 80s. Saturday night, partly cloudy with lows in the upper 60s. Sunday, mostly sunny with highs in the upper 80s. There's a slight chance of thunderstorms late in the day. Monday, highs near 90 with mostly sunny skies. That's your region forecast.
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1: President Trump is asking major utilities and companies to pick up much of the extra electricity costs of AI data center expansions across the U.S. Speaking from EPA headquarters on Thursday, Trump detailed the updated ratepayer protection pledge, meant to reduce the burden of potentially skyrocketing electric bills for consumers while still keeping an edge in the AI race. Secretary of State Marco Rubio says any action Iran takes against the United States will be met with overwhelming force.
2: I saw Araghchi, their foreign minister, who the other day say or something about their policies, an eye for an eye. The president's policy is a head for an eye. I mean, honestly, that's what it's going to be. I mean, they will pay a very heavy price for the things they're doing. They're already paying a very heavy price.
1: Rubio issued the warning Thursday at a summit of Asian nations in the Philippines. And the remnants of Tropical Storm Bertha are moving across eastern Texas. According to the latest National Hurricane Center update, the storm's wind speeds have slowed to 35 miles per hour as it loses steam. I'm Mark Mayfield.
3: Northwest Indiana, a chilly start to our Friday with temperatures in the upper 50s. We'll be partly sunny today with highs around 80. Mostly clear Friday night with lows around 60. There's a slight chance of showers Saturday morning. Otherwise, we'll be mostly sunny with highs in the low 80s. Upper 80s on Sunday with mostly sunny skies. There's a slight chance of storms late in the day. Monday temps will be near 90 with mostly sunny skies. That's your region forecast.
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0: for Northwest Indiana. We're partly cloudy this morning, a little bit on the chilly side with temperatures in the upper 50s. We'll warm to around 80 degrees today under partly sunny skies. Tonight, mostly clear with lows around 60. There's a slight chance of showers Saturday morning. Otherwise, we'll be mostly sunny with highs in the low 80s. Upper 80s on Sunday with lots of sunshine. There's a slight chance of thunderstorms late in the day. More sun on Monday with highs approaching 90. That's your region forecast.
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1: Senate Republicans are blocking an effort to force a vote on ending U.S. involvement in the war with Iran. The motion failed 47-49, with Republican Senator Susan Collins joining Democrats in support and Democratic Senator John Fetterman voting against it. Thousands of convenience stores nationwide are giving back to first responders today because of the date. Pretendus has more.
2: Today is the 24th of July, or 24/7, and that is leading the way for convenience stores to offer freebies to first responders for their round-the-clock dedication to us. It's the Serve Up Thanks initiative, with over 30,000 stores participating coast to coast. 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I'm Bree Tennis.
1: And a Bon Jovi show at Madison Square Garden may possibly be rescheduled after the rock icon had to cut the concert short Thursday because of a sinus infection. John Bon Jovi stopped the New York City show about 90 minutes in. I'm Mark Mayfield.
3: The weekly update from the American Iron and Steel Institute says domestic raw steel production totaled over 1.8 million net tons in the week ending July 18th, with a capability utilization rate of over 79%. The Great Lakes District, which includes region mills, produced 483,000 net tons for the week, according to the estimates. Adjusted year-to-date production in the U.S. is over 51 million net tons, up nearly 6% compared to the same period last year. In Valparaiso, registration is underway for the Popcorn Panic. Valpo Parks says over 1,400 runners take part. The Popcorn Festival, held the first Saturday after Labor Day, is September 12th. Organizers say the annual event draws over 60,000 people to downtown Valparaiso. 49 Ready 2.0 Arts and Culture grants were recently awarded across Indiana. The governor's office says they represent a first-of-its-kind statewide investment recognizing arts and culture as powerful drivers of community and economic growth. A news release said funds will support an expansion of the Brooke Iroquois Washington Public Library in Newton County, efforts to transform the Miller Beach Arts and Creative District in Gary, the creation of an arts venue along South Bend's riverfront, and investments in the Freight Street District in Elkhart. The list also includes establishing a performing arts center in downstate Columbus at a theater that opened in 1889, the oldest remaining theater in Indiana. Your forecast for the region coming up. I'm Laura Volushko.
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5: Looking good at the onset on a Friday morning across Northwest Indiana. Highways and expressways running along. No accidents or incidents to report. One note in Whiting, 119th closed between Indianapolis Boulevard and Schrag Avenue. That's because Pierogi Fest is on this weekend in Whiting. 219-405-7743. Our hotline, Scott Rosenberg, Region News Team Traffic.
3: For Northwest Indiana, a few sprinkles possible this morning. Highs around 78 this afternoon. Calm wind becoming south-southeast around 5 miles per hour. Mostly clear tonight, lows in the lower 60s. Increasing clouds Saturday, high near 80. Partly cloudy Saturday night with a low around 71. A slight chance of showers and thunderstorms Sunday afternoon, otherwise partly sunny skies with highs around the upper 80s. Slight chance of showers and storms Sunday night, lows in the mid-70s.
5: 5:05 on a Friday morning. It's July the 24th, 57 degrees in Crown Point, 56 in Valpo, and 60 right now at the lakefront Miller Beach in Gary. 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

World's greatest rock and roll band on the Rock of the Region, X Rock 103.9. It's Friday. Hooray. We'll get you an update on traffic and weather. It's Pierogi Fest weekend in Whiting. Porter County Fair is underway. So Biff wants to be a rock and roll star. You'll find this very instructional. This is the Byrds on the Rock of the Region, X Rock 103.9. Traffic and weather check next.

0: Things looking pretty good to get us started across northwest Indiana's highways and expressways as our volume builds. We'll start to slow down in some of our work zones, but right now looking pretty good. No accidents or incidents to report. Inbound Ford to the Rhine looks good, and South Shore trains are reporting on time early. Something you'd like to tell us, give us a call, 219-405-7743. Our hotline, Scott Rosenberg, Region News Team Traffic.
1: For northwest Indiana, a few sprinkles possible this morning. Highs around 78 this afternoon. Calm wind becoming south-southeast around 5 miles per hour. Mostly clear tonight, lows in the lower 60s. Increasing clouds Saturday, high near 80. Partly cloudy Saturday night with a low around 71. A slight chance of showers and thunderstorms Sunday afternoon, otherwise partly sunny skies with highs around the upper 80s. Slight chance of showers and storms Sunday night, lows in the mid-70s.
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mystery achievement, Pretenders, the Rock of the Region. X-Rock 1039, watch out for a disabled semi blocking the right lane in the work zone eastbound I-94 between Michigan City and Chesterton. We'll get you an update on the roads along with the latest in region news. Laura Belushko standing by down the hall. And we'll check the forecast for the region for the weekend. And we'll update you on sports, too, all coming up. Get you completely up to the minute straight ahead.

0: In Chesterton, Governor Braun toured Growing Kids Learning Center Thursday, highlighting his efforts to expand access to affordable and reliable child care for Hoosier families. Braun met with staff and teachers to discuss the importance of making quality child care more accessible for families and employers. This follows his recent announcement of a $200 million investment to reopen enrollment for Child Care and Development Fund vouchers through the Financial Responsibility and Opportunity Growth Fund. He also signed a law expanding Indiana's employer child care tax credit. The law gives more employers the opportunity to support their workers through on-site childcare, partnerships with local providers, and other solutions that meet the needs of working families. The South Shore Convention and Visitors Authority says they're accepting nominations for the Rose and Rise Awards. The Rose Awards, recognition of service excellence, honor frontline employees who deliver exceptional customer service, while the Rise Awards, recognition of industry success and excellence, recognize supervisors, managers, and previous Rose recipients who demonstrate outstanding leadership and dedication to the hospitality industry, the Visitors Authority said. Nominations will be accepted through August 1st. We've shared more information on the Region News Team Facebook page. In Whiting, Pierogi Fest is today, Saturday, and Sunday, July 24th, 25th, and 26th. Whiting Mayor Steve Spivar.
1: The fest has built up quite a tradition, and we will continue it this year with all sorts of entertainment, good ethnic food, a lot of good times, a lot of laughs.
0: This will be Tony Panic's fourth year as Mr. Pierogi.
2: Along with Halupki Guy and Miss Punchki and the Bouchas and Pierogettes, we're out there, we're having a great time. But it's been fun. It's been a blast the past few years, meeting the people.
0: The Polka Parade is tonight, stepping off at 7 o'clock, traveling along 119th Street from Forsyth Park to Atchison Avenue. Your forecast for the region coming up. I'm Laura Velushko.
3: Couple of trouble spots now early on a Friday morning. First of all, eastbound side of I-94 between Chesterton and Michigan City, right near the Porter-LaPorte County line. We got a disabled semi in the left lane. The lane restricted work zone in that area as it is. So it's down to one lane there, and we can see as our volume's building, we can see traffic already starting to slow down there. We've also got traffic on the brakes northbound on I-65 in the Rensselaer corridor, this between the Iroquois River and State Road 114, so expect delays there. These backups are pretty much bumper to bumper. And we're looking right now at about a mile and a half of backups there. 219-405-7743, our hotline, Scott Rosenberg, Region News Team Traffic.
0: For Northwest Indiana, a few sprinkles possible this morning. Highs around 78 this afternoon. Calm wind becoming south-southeast around 5 miles per hour. Mostly clear tonight, lows in the lower 60s. Increasing clouds Saturday, high near 80. Partly cloudy Saturday night with a low around 71. A slight chance of showers and thunderstorms Sunday afternoon, otherwise partly sunny skies with highs around the upper 80s. Slight chance of showers and storms Sunday night, lows in the mid-70s.
3: 5:33 right now on a Friday morning, 57 degrees in Cedar Lake. It's 59 in Hobart. Showtime is back. The Blackhawks are reuniting with a franchise icon, signing forward Patrick Kane to a two-year, $16 million deal today. The 37-year-old is returning to the team that drafted him in 2007. After spending the past three seasons with the rival Detroit Red Wings, Kane helped lead the Blackhawks to three Stanley Cup titles over 16 seasons. The AL Central leading White Sox are back home to host the Houston Astros starting tonight. Davis Martin will be on the mound for the Southsiders, who are 4-2 since the break. The Sox enter the night 1.5 games ahead of Cleveland in the AL Central Division. The Cubs open up a 7-game road trip tonight in Pittsburgh against the Pirates. Matthew Boyd will be on the bump for the Cubs, who currently hold the top NL wild card spot with a 57-45 record. The Railcats are in Sioux Falls for a weekend series against the Canaries. The WNBA All-Star Game is in Chicago on Saturday. One of NASCAR's most historically exclusive races is here with the arrival of the Brickyard 400 on Sunday at Indianapolis Motor Speedway. 39 drivers will strap in for a chance to kiss the bricks. Bubba Wallace is hoping to defend his title after winning last year's race. I'm Scott Rosenberg. That's sports. Today's Porter County Fair studio sponsors are Von Tobel and Witten & Witten.
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Well, smoke them if you got them, I guess. Motley Crue covering good old Brownsville Station tune there from the 70s. Smoking in the Boys Room. Motley Crue's came out in the 80s, of course. The Rock of the Region, X Rock 1039s. We throw back the covers early on a Friday morning. We've got a couple of traffic trouble spots. Northbound 65 in the Rensselaer area. Eastbound I-94 between Chesterton and Michigan City. We'll get you those details coming up with a traffic and weather check in just a couple of minutes straight ahead on the X.

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0: Couple of trouble spots now eastbound side of I-94 between Chesterton and Michigan City, right near the Porter-LaPorte County line. We've got a disabled semi in the left lane. The lane restricted work zone in that area as it is. So it's down to one lane there, and we can see as our volume's building, we can see traffic already starting to slow down there. We've also got traffic on the brakes northbound on I-65 in the Rensselaer corridor, this between the Iroquois River and State Road 114. So expect delays there. These backups are pretty much bumper to bumper, and we're looking right now at about a mile and a half of backups there. 219-405-7743, our hotline. Scott Rosenberg, Region News Team Traffic.
1: For Northwest Indiana, a few sprinkles possible this morning. Highs around 78 this afternoon. Calm wind becoming south-southeast around 5 miles per hour. Mostly clear tonight, lows in the lower 60s. Increasing clouds Saturday, high near 80. Partly cloudy Saturday night with a low around 71. A slight chance of showers and thunderstorms Sunday afternoon, otherwise partly sunny skies with highs around the upper 80s. Slight chance of showers and storms Sunday night, lows in the mid-70s.
0: 5:48 now on a Friday morning, 57 degrees in St. John, at 60 in Portage.
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2: Secretary of State Marco Rubio says Iran will pay a very heavy price for its military actions against the U.S. Rubio made that comment Thursday at a summit of Asian nations in the Philippines. His warning was in response to a statement made by Iran's foreign minister that Tehran's policy for war with the U.S. is an eye for an eye. Rubio then warned that President Trump's policy is a head for an eye. Tropical Storm Bertha is now in the history books after failing to make much of a name for itself and being downgraded. The disorganized storm moved through the Houston area on Thursday night. Dry air, wind shear, and the time spent over land kept Bertha from strengthening beyond 60-mile-per-hour sustained winds. A Bon Jovi show at Madison Square Garden will possibly be rescheduled after the rock icon had to cut the concert short Thursday because of a sinus infection. I'm Michael Kastner.
3: United Way Northwest Indiana recently announced the launch of its 2026 Community Impact Grant Program, an initiative designed to fund innovative solutions that improve the lives of working families across Lake Porter, Jasper, Newton, and Stark counties. It's meant for programs that address the challenges facing households who work hard every day yet struggle to afford the basics. United Way Northwest Indiana says it will award grants ranging from $5,000 to $150,000 to eligible nonprofit organizations providing direct services within its five-county service area. Applications will be accepted through July 31st, 2026, with funding decisions anticipated by September 30th and distributions beginning in October. In Gary, Shirley Hines Land Trust is working on a new community project with the Gary Housing Authority. The nonprofit says this Saturday, July 25th, they'll be assisting with trail clearing and trash pickup to prepare for the installation of a wetlands overlook next month. They say the project will better connect the community to a local wetland habitat. In Cedar Lake, the town's Vision 2040 Comprehensive Plan open house is next week. The town says input will help guide decisions on transportation, utilities, parks, development, community facilities, and more. There will be two sessions on Tuesday, July 28th at the Cedar Lake Municipal Complex. The first one from 11 a.m. to 1 p.m., another from 5:30 to 7:30 p.m. It's a drop-in style event with no formal presentation. Your forecast for the region coming up. 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
5: Stalled semi slowing things down in the work zone eastbound I-94 right near Porter LaPorte County line as you're approaching Route 421. So expect delays heading through that work zone where it's down to one lane because that disabled semi is taking up the right lane. And we also have a situation northbound on I-65 between 600 South and State Road 114 in that Rensselaer corridor. Watch out for a crash as the right lane closed there with backups about a mile and a half, 2 miles, pretty much bumper to bumper through there. So expect some heavy delays. You may want to hop off onto Route 231, bypass that if you can. 219-405-7743, our hotline, Scott Rosenberg, Region News Team Traffic.
3: For Northwest Indiana, a few sprinkles possible this morning. Highs around 78 this afternoon. Calm wind becoming south-southeast around 5 miles per hour. Mostly clear tonight, lows in the lower 60s. Increasing clouds Saturday, high near 80. Partly cloudy Saturday night with a low around 71. A slight chance of showers and thunderstorms Sunday afternoon, otherwise partly sunny skies with highs around the upper 80s. Slight chance of showers and storms Sunday night, lows in the mid-70s.
5: 6:04, it's Friday morning. Hooray, July the 24th. And it's 57 degrees right now in Merrillville, 57 in DeMott. It's 60 at the lakefront Michigan City. 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

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Anyway, we've got delays, northbound I-65, some big backups bumper to bumper through the Rensselaer Corridor on northbound I-65, and then eastbound I-94 between Chesterton and Michigan City. We got a stalled semi in the work zone slowing things down. We'll get you a complete update on traffic and weather for the region right after Rainbow on your radio, X-Rock 103.9.

0: 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We'll get you a check of the region's traffic and weather. We do that every 15 minutes for you in the morning here, brought to you this time by Unbound.org. 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Unbound.org. Eastbound I-94 near the Porter-LaPorte County line between Chesterton and Michigan City. There's a work zone there, and the right lane in the work zone blocked by a disabled semi. So that's got things down to one lane there as you're approaching US 421 eastbound on I-94. So expect those delays there. And we're up to about a mile and a half, 2 miles of delays, bumper to bumper northbound on I-65 just before you get to State Road 114 in that Rensselaer corridor. That's because there's a crash that's blocking the right lane there. 219-405-7743, our hotline, Scott Rosenberg, Region News Team Traffic.
1: For Northwest Indiana, temperatures in the upper 50s this morning, a slight chance of sprinkles throughout the morning hours. Highs in the upper 70s this afternoon, south winds around 5 miles per hour. Tonight, mostly clear, lows in the upper 50s. Saturday, mostly cloudy with highs around 80. Saturday night, partly cloudy and humid, lows around 70. Slight chance of showers and storms Sunday, humid with highs near 90. Sunday night, a slight chance of showers and storms, lows in the lower 70s.
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0: Kankakee Valley REMC members are invited to take a membership survey and share feedback on their experiences, communication preferences, and the services that matter most. The company says member input helps them improve the way they serve their cooperative community. They say the survey takes about 10 minutes to complete and is due by August 3rd. We've shared more information on the Region News Team Facebook page. In Hammond, the public library is hosting a half-off book sale this Saturday, July 25th, from 10 a.m. to 2 p.m. They say you'll save on books, CDs, DVDs, VHS tapes, and records. The South Shore Line says extra trains will be in service next weekend for passengers attending Lollapalooza in Chicago. The event is Thursday, July 30th through Sunday, August 2nd in Grant Park. The commuter rail says trains will likely be more crowded than usual, and passengers should expect an increased NCTE Transit Police presence during Lollapalooza. In West Lafayette, Purdue says a rare botanical event featuring a four-story tall plant is unfolding on the main campus. The university says it's been home to a desert-dwelling succulent known as Agave Americana, or the century plant, for over 30 years. But the plant only blooms once, followed by seeds and new pups of the mother plant before wilting away. And that death bloom began in April of this year. Purdue says the flowering spike, now over 45 feet tall, can grow 6 to 8 inches a day. They also say it's difficult to know how long the bloom will last, but they have a webcam to watch online directly from the greenhouse. We have a link at Green Zone under the community drop-down menu at our website. Your forecast for the region coming up. I'm Laura Velushko.
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2: Eastbound I-94 near the Porter-LaPorte County line between Chesterton and Michigan City. There's a work zone there, and the right lane in the work zone blocked by a disabled semi. So that's got things down to one lane there as you're approaching US 421 eastbound on I-94. So expect those delays there. And we're up to about a mile and a half, 2 miles of delays, bumper to bumper northbound on I-65. Just before you get to State Road 114 in that Rensselaer corridor, that's because there's a crash that's blocking the right lane there. 219-405-7743, our hotline, Scott Rosenberg, Region News Team Traffic.
0: For Northwest Indiana, a few sprinkles possible this morning. Highs around 78 this afternoon. Calm wind becoming south-southeast around 5 miles per hour. Mostly clear tonight, lows in the lower 60s. Increasing clouds Saturday, high near 80. Partly cloudy Saturday night with a low around 71. A slight chance of showers and thunderstorms Sunday afternoon, otherwise partly sunny skies with highs around the upper 80s. Slight chance of showers and storms Sunday night, lows in the mid-70s.
2: 57 degrees right now in Lowell, and it's 57 in LaPorte, 633. Showtime is back. The Blackhawks are reuniting with a franchise icon, signing forward Patrick Kane to a two-year, $16 million deal today. The 37-year-old is returning to the team that drafted him in 2007. After spending the past three seasons with the rival Detroit Red Wings, Kane helped lead the Blackhawks to three Stanley Cup titles over 16 seasons. The AL Central leading White Sox are back home to host the Houston Astros starting tonight. Davis Martin will be on the mound for the Southsiders, who are 4-2 since the break. The Sox enter the night 1.5 games ahead of Cleveland in the AL Central Division. The Cubs open up a 7-game road trip tonight in Pittsburgh against the Pirates. Matthew Boyd will be on the bump for the Cubs, who currently hold the top NL wild card spot with a 57-45 record. The Railcats are in Sioux Falls for a weekend series against the Canaries. The WNBA All-Star Game is in Chicago on Saturday. One of NASCAR's most historically exclusive races is here with the arrival of the Brickyard 400 on Sunday at Indianapolis Motor Speedway. 39 drivers will strap in for a chance to kiss the bricks. Bubba Wallace is hoping to defend his title after winning last year's race. I'm Scott Rosenberg. That's sports. Today's Porter County Fair studio sponsors are Von Tobel and Witten & Witten.
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This week, back in 1968, George and the Beatles were laying down the first takes of that one. While My Guitar Gently Reaps. Did I say reaps? I meant weeps. The Rock of the Region, X-Rock 103.9. I'm Scott Rosenberg. Our Good Morning Beatles song is always presented to you by Mega Beatles. Just a week away from Mega Beatles performing live July 31st at Gabus Arboretum in Valparaiso. Don't miss Mega Beatles there. They recreate the music of the Beatles live with passion, precision, and love, and it's an incredible show. All you have to do is go to megabeatles.com to find out that. They've got some video of them performing there that you can see for yourself. Then you're going to want to go to that show at Gabus Arboretum in Valpo on July 31st. X-Rock 103.9. Also, on this day back in 1978, the Robert Stengwood film Sgt. Pepper's Lonely Hearts Club Band was released, featuring the Bee Gees and Peter Frampton. You remember that one? Received extremely negative reviews from critics and barely broke even at the box office, but it did give us this gem from Aerosmith. They were in that movie. And they did this one, X-Rock 103.9.

0: Aerosmith on the Rock of the Region. X-Rock 103.9. I'm Scott Rosenberg. Here's till 10. Mike Bonaventura takes over then. And I'll be back, though, from 3 to 7, filling in for KB. Why? Because KB is out at our Kent Heating and Air Conditioning Pratt Industries Radio Cabin, courtesy of Yoder's Portable Buildings, at the Porter County Fair. Day one yesterday. Day two is today. And it goes all the way through August 1st this year. So stop by and say hi to us, KB, the Mullah Man, Mike Summers, Alicia Tassone. I'll be out there this afternoon from 3 until 6 before they make their way over to the grandstand for the big Bailey Zimmerman show, country artist on the main stage tonight for the Porter County Fair. And our presentation and presence in, at the Porter County Fair brought to you as well in part by North Shore Health Centers, Witten & Witten Attorneys, Ivy Tech Community College, M&S Collision Centers, and Salvation Army of Northwest Indiana. Let's get you up to the minute, traffic and weather, then it's right back to the Rock. Still dealing with these issues on the expressways. First of all, northbound 65 jammed up for about a mile and a half northbound in that Rensselaer corridor. Right now, the delays between Route 16 and the Iroquois River from a crash on the right-hand side there. And then eastbound on I-94 between Chesterton and Michigan City, we're jammed up in that work zone there right before you get to 421, right lane blocked with the disabled semi. We're only limited lanes available there in the work zone. Now it's down to one lane there, so things jammed up and squeezing through there. That's eastbound I-94 as you're approaching Route 421. 219-405-7743, our hotline. Scott Rosenberg, Region News Team Traffic.
1: For Northwest Indiana, temperatures in the upper 50s this morning, a slight chance of sprinkles throughout the morning hours. Highs in the upper 70s this afternoon, south winds around 5 miles per hour. Tonight, mostly clear, lows in the upper 50s. Saturday, mostly cloudy with highs around 80. Saturday night, partly cloudy and humid, lows around 70. Slight chance of showers and storms Sunday, humid with highs near 90. Sunday night, a slight chance of showers and storms, lows in the lower 70s.
0: 647 out, 59 in Highland, it's 57 in Hebron.
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1: Imports from more than 80 countries are now subject to new tariffs. The 10% and up tariffs from President Trump took effect at midnight, replacing the previous tariffs. The White House says the new tariffs are tied to the imports of goods made with forced labor. Secretary of State Marco Rubio says Iran will pay for attacking U.S. forces. Rubio issued the warning Thursday at a summit of Asian nations in the Philippines. The warning was in response to a statement made by Iran's foreign minister that Tehran's policy for war with the U.S. is an eye for an eye. Patreon is laying off 20% of its workforce. Tammy Trujillo reports.
2: That breaks down to 93 people. It comes as the company partners with Cloudflare to block AI bots from scraping the works of its creators. Patreon's CEO says he's not replacing workers with AI, but he says AI is changing the entire tech industry.
1: Before the opening bell, stock futures are on the rise. I'm Michael Kastner.
3: In the LaPorte-St. Joseph County area, the Propel State Road 2 study team will host community office hours during the Hometown Days Festival in New Carlisle today, Friday, July 24th, 4 to 7 p.m. Eastern, 3 to 6 p.m. Central Time. They're seeking input from residents, business owners, and local stakeholders to identify current transportation needs and develop a long-term vision for the corridor. The 13-mile Propel State Road 2 study area extends from U.S. 20 in LaPorte County to U.S. 20-31 in St. Joseph County in northern Indiana. Former Indianapolis Mayor Greg Ballard will be on the ballot in November as an independent Secretary of State candidate. His campaign submitted over 40,000 signatures of valid voters to be on the ballot. Ballard will face Democrat Beau Bye, Republican Max Engling, and Libertarian Lori Schillings in the election. Ballard is running under the Lincoln Party banner, and if he receives 2% of the vote, it will be established as a new political party in the Hoosier State. In Crow Point, Lake County Master Gardeners will host an heirloom tomato tasting next month with Bob Zini, a certified master gardener known throughout the Midwest as the Chicago Tomato Man. The one-hour event celebrating heirloom tomatoes is scheduled for Sunday, August 16th at the Purdue Extension Lake County office. The announcement said longtime tomato growers and beginners will all be able to get ideas and inspiration for next year's garden. The event is free and open to the public. Registration is requested. Your forecast for the region coming up. I'm Laura Velushko.
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5: Still dealing with these issues on the expressways. First of all, northbound 65 jammed up for about a mile and a half northbound in that Rensselaer corridor. Right now, the delays between Route 16 and the Iroquois River from a crash on the right-hand side there. And then eastbound on I-94 between Chesterton and Michigan City, we're jammed up in that work zone there right before you get to 421, right lane blocked with the disabled semi. We're only limited lanes available there in the work zone. Now it's down to one lane there, so things jammed up and squeezing through there. That's eastbound I-94 as you're approaching Route 421. 219-405-7743, our hotline, Scott Rosenberg, Region News Team Traffic.
3: For Northwest Indiana, a few sprinkles possible this morning. Highs around 78 this afternoon. Calm wind becoming south-southeast around 5 miles per hour. Mostly clear tonight, lows in the lower 60s. Increasing clouds Saturday, high near 80. Partly cloudy Saturday night with a low around 71. A slight chance of showers and thunderstorms Sunday afternoon, otherwise partly sunny skies with highs around the upper 80s. Slight chance of showers and storms Sunday night, lows in the mid-70s.
5: 7:04 Friday morning, July the 24th, 61 degrees in Hammond. It's 58 in Dyer and 56 in Wanata. 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

That's The Who on the Rock of the Region, X-Rock 103.9. Still have traffic trouble spots eastbound 94, approaching the 421 Michigan City Exchange. That's a disabled semi blocking one of the lanes in the work zone there, so that's a tight squeeze. And then northbound 65 backed up to that Rensselaer area with a crash on the right-hand side. We'll get you a traffic and weather update coming up after ZZ Top on the X.

0: 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A girl in Kenya dreams of becoming a doctor. 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Unbound.org. Still dealing with these issues on the expressways. First of all, northbound 65 jammed up for about a mile and a half northbound in that Rensselaer corridor. Right now, the delays between Route 16 and the Iroquois River from a crash on the right-hand side there. And then eastbound on I-94 between Chesterton and Michigan City, we're jammed up in that work zone there right before you get to 421, right lane block with the disabled semi. We're only limited lanes available there in the work zone. Now it's down to one lane there, so things jammed up and squeezing through there. That's eastbound I-94 as you're approaching Route 421. 219-405-7743, our hotline, Scott Rosenberg, Region News Team Traffic.
1: For Northwest Indiana, temperatures in the upper 50s this morning, a slight chance of sprinkles throughout the morning hours. Highs in the upper 70s this afternoon, south winds around 5 miles per hour. Tonight, mostly clear, lows in the upper 50s. Saturday, mostly cloudy with highs around 80. Saturday night, partly cloudy and humid, lows around 70. Slight chance of showers and storms Sunday, humid with highs near 90. Sunday night, a slight chance of showers and storms, lows in the lower 70s.
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1: In Gary, police say their annual open house is today, Friday, July 24th, an opportunity to meet the officers of the Gary Police Department during the event from 9 a.m. until noon. The Gary Public Safety Facility is on Polk Street. The Lakes of the Four Seasons Volunteer Fire Force is enrolling now for Project Lifesaver. It's a program dedicated to protecting individuals with cognitive conditions who are at risk of wandering. Participants receive a lightweight radio frequency transmitter that's worn on the wrist or ankle. Then if they wander from a safe environment, the Lakes of the Four Seasons Fire Department can use specialized tracking equipment to bring them home. Officials say the program is for those with dementia, autism, Down syndrome, or any other condition that creates a risk of wandering. We've shared more information on the Region News Team Facebook page. U.S. measles cases are hitting the highest number recorded in more than three decades. Monica Nelson reports.
2: According to Johns Hopkins University's measles tracker, there have been over 2,295 recorded measles cases this year, just surpassing 2025's total of 2,289. It marks the highest number of measles infections the country has seen since 1990. The U.S. officially eliminated measles in 2000, but measles transmission has persisted for more than 1 year, bringing the nation's elimination status into question. I'm Monica Nelson.
1: In Valparaiso, an update to a traffic advisory for State Road 2 on the east side of the city regarding the temporary closure of a rail crossing. The city says the railroad is planning to make repairs at the crossing, but has pushed the project back to September instead of next week. Your forecast for the region coming up. I'm Laura Volushko.
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4: Well, one of our two trouble spots resolved. We had a stalled semi blocking the right lane eastbound I-94 approaching Route 421. It already was in the work zone, so that had things squeezed down to one lane there, but they pull that out of there and things moving much better through that work zone in either direction on I-94 between Michigan City and Chesterton. Now, still have actually it's the second of two crashes. One cleared up earlier in the Rensselaer area, but northbound 65 still jammed up with a crash approaching Route 16 on the northbound side of I-65 in that Rensselaer area. That's got things backed up for about a mile or so, bumper to bumper. So decent delays there on the northbound side of I-65 in that Rensselaer area. 219-405-7743, our hotline. Scott Rosenberg, Region News Team Traffic. Region News Team Meteorologist Matt Wentz with the Porter County Fair ongoing. We were noting yesterday that it has been very fair weather. That's good.
5: That's right. Yeah, I think that's where the term fair weather comes from, when you just have nice days like that.
4: At the fair.
5: Sure, but either way, lemonade sales are going to be going up at those stands here over the next couple of days, Scott, as we've got an increase in humidity. That July-like heat will be on the rise, too, as we head into the weekend. So let's dive into the forecast. Still really comfortable as we're getting our Friday started here. We'll end up in the upper 70s, still more comfortable air this afternoon. High clouds, a little interval of them will work through for the first half of the day, then we'll go sunny to end the day. Should be beautiful for your Friday evening plans. Overnight tonight, mainly clear. We're back down near 60. And then for the weekend, we'll have clouds with a stray shower early Saturday as another system glides through. Then we'll go back to sunshine in the afternoon. We're near 80, still pretty comfortable around here on Saturday. But that humidity will start to climb late Saturday into Sunday. And what a difference on Sunday. It will feel like July again. Sunshine, high clouds, can't rule out an isolated late-day storm. We're in the upper 80s to near 90 with thicker humidity on Sunday. And then we jump into this pattern. Sunday night, Monday into early Tuesday, where we're going to have rounds of storms moving through the Great Lakes, those big complexes that we have to watch. No guarantee we're going to get hit by one, but they'll be close by, so we'll have to keep a close eye on the forecast here. The best chance of getting hit by a complex of storms would be Monday at some point. We'll be near 90 with humidity, and then temps will back a little bit on Tuesday and Wednesday. We'll have some more sunshine returning and drier weather middle next week, but maybe some rough weather around here on Monday. We'll have to keep an eye on it.
4: Yes, indeed. We'll watch the sky and, hey, keep it right here. We'll let you know when severe weather is affecting Northwest Indiana. Region News Team Meteorologist Matt Wentz, thank you so much. We'll hear from you again 12 o'clock lunchtime.
5: Okay, looking forward to it, Scott.
4: 7:35, and it's 61 degrees in Merrillville. It's 60 in Lake Village. Showtime is back. The Blackhawks are reuniting with a franchise icon, signing forward Patrick Kane to a two-year, $16 million deal today. The 37-year-old is returning to the team that drafted him in 2007 after spending the past three seasons with the rival Detroit Red Wings. Kane helped lead the Blackhawks to three Stanley Cup titles over 16 seasons. The AL Central leading White Sox are back home to host the Houston Astros starting tonight. Davis Martin will be on the mound for the Southsiders, who are 4-2 since the break. The Sox enter the night 1.5 games ahead of Cleveland in the AL Central Division. The Cubs open up a 7-game road trip tonight in Pittsburgh against the Pirates. Matthew Boyd will be on the bump for the Cubs, who currently hold the top NL wild card spot with a 57-45 record. The Railcats are in Sioux Falls for a weekend series against the Canaries. The WNBA All-Star Game is in Chicago on Saturday. One of NASCAR's most historically exclusive races is here with the arrival of the Brickyard 400 on Sunday at Indianapolis Motor Speedway. 39 drivers will strap in for a chance to kiss the bricks. Bubba Wallace is hoping to defend his title after winning last year's race. I'm Scott Rosenberg. That's sports. Today's Porter County Fair studio sponsors are Von Tobel and Witten & Witten.
0: Great rock makes a great day in the region. So we're here to keep the rock rolling. That's Rock 103.9.

Sammy Hager, Michael Anthony, Jason Bonham, Vic Johnson, they were at that point The Circle, and recording that one, Heavy Metal, originally written by Sammy Hager and Jim Peterik, Divides of March and Survivor. X-Rock 103.9, a righteous jam for your Friday ride. One leads to another. Zeralis Cooper on the X.

0: Well, things not progressing favorably on that crash. Northbound on I-65 in the Rensselaer area, they have it closed now. All northbound lanes are shut down as they're trying to clean up this crash scene. And closed from 231, just north of the Remington Exchange, all the way up to Route 114. That entire section of the northbound lanes of I-65 shut down now as they try and clear up that crash. Southbound unaffected, that's traveling fine through there. Once again, we're on the brakes now heading into that work zone on the eastbound side of I-94 between the Chesterton Scales and Route 421 in Michigan City. We had an earlier semi-stall in there, but then all of a sudden those delays were gone. Maybe they got it off to the side and now they're trying to winch that up and get it out of there. But we're back on the brakes again. Once again, eastbound I-94 starting just after the Chesterton Scales all the way over to just past County Line Road, Porter LaPorte County Line Road. 219-405-7743, our hotline. Scott Rosenberg, Region News Team Traffic.
1: For Northwest Indiana, a few sprinkles possible this morning. Highs around 78 this afternoon. Calm wind becoming south-southeast around 5 miles per hour. Mostly clear tonight, lows in the lower 60s. Increasing clouds Saturday, high near 80. Partly cloudy Saturday night with a low around 71. A slight chance of showers and thunderstorms Sunday afternoon, otherwise partly sunny skies with highs around the upper 80s. Slight chance of showers and storms Sunday night, lows in the mid-70s.
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6: 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We're east of I-65 on US 30 in Northwest Indiana. 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
8: Here's a look at today, July 24th in rock history. In 1993, U2 started a two-week run at number one on the U.S. album chart with Zaropa, the Irish band's fourth U.S. number one. Zaropa won a Grammy Award for Best Alternative Music Album in 1994.
9: Come on, baby, make On this day in 1982, John Cougar Mellencamp topped the Cashbox bestsellers chart with Hurt So Good. 2 weeks later, the record would climb to number 2 on the Billboard Hot 100 and stay in the top 10 for 16 weeks. Today in 1971, T-Rex has a number 1 single in Britain with Get It On. In America, it was called Bang a Gong, so it wouldn't be confused with the song on the jazz charts with the same title. And that's a look at today, July 24th in rock history.
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2: Secretary of State Marco Rubio says Iran will pay a very heavy price for its military actions against the U.S. The warning comes in response to a statement made by Iran's foreign minister that Tehran's policy for war with the U.S. is an eye for an eye. Rubio says President Trump's policy is a head for an eye. New U.S. tariffs are now in effect on imports from dozens of countries. The 10% to 12.5% tariffs from President Trump took effect at midnight, replacing the previous tariffs. The White House says the new tariffs are tied to the imports of goods made with forced labor.
3: This is a household waiting for master.
2: The Odyssey looks like it'll sail to top the box office again this weekend. The Christopher Nolan epic is expected to make between $75 and $85 million. I'm Michael Kastner.
4: In Chesterton, Governor Braun toured Growing Kids Learning Center Thursday, highlighting his efforts to expand access to affordable and reliable child care for Hoosier families. Braun met with staff and teachers to discuss the importance of making quality child care more accessible for families and employers. This follows his recent announcement of a $200 million investment to reopen enrollment for Child Care and Development Fund vouchers through the Financial Responsibility and Opportunity Growth Fund. He also signed a law expanding Indiana's employer child care tax credit. The law gives more employers the opportunity to support their workers through on-site child care, partnerships with local providers, and other solutions that meet the needs of working families. The South Shore Convention and Visitors Authority says they're accepting nominations for the Rose and Rise Awards. The Rose Awards, recognition of service excellence, honor frontline employees who deliver exceptional customer service, while the Rise Awards, recognition of industry success and excellence, recognize supervisors, managers, and previous Rose recipients who demonstrate outstanding leadership and dedication to the hospitality industry, the Visitors Authority said. Nominations will be accepted through August 1st. We've shared more information on the Region News Team Facebook page. 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I'm Laura Voluschko.
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6: NDOT now reporting that northbound I-65 crash in the Rensselaer area is clear. So if those northbound lanes aren't reopened already, they should be very soon between 231 Rensselaer exit and State Road 114. That's where that problem has been this morning. Still on the brakes through that work zone. Eastbound I-94 starting at around the Chesterton Scales on over to the Porter-LaPorte County line just before Route 421 is squeezing through there with lengthy delays in that work zone. Had an earlier semi-stall taking out a lane there. Outbound road work delays on the Ford Freeway from about 130th on down to about 159th right now. 219-405-7743, our hotline. Scott Rosenberg, Region News Team Traffic.
4: For Northwest Indiana, temperatures in the upper 50s this morning, a slight chance of sprinkles throughout the morning hours. Highs in the upper 70s this afternoon, south winds around 5 miles per hour. Tonight, mostly clear, lows in the upper 50s. Saturday, mostly cloudy with highs around 80. Saturday night, partly cloudy and humid, lows around 70. Slight chance of showers and storms Sunday, humid with highs near 90. Sunday night, a slight chance of showers and storms, lows in the lower 70s.
6: 804 at 61 in Crown Point, 60 in Valparaiso, 60 right now in Rensselaer. 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

0: Thanks, Rock 1039. This time, an update on traffic and weather for the region brought to you by Mothers Against Drunk Driving. 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We had a crash northbound on I-65 in the Rensselaer area that had things backed up for quite a while. And then to get it out of there, they had to close all lanes northbound 65 in that Rensselaer area. But it's all back open now and things moving much better through there on the northbound side of I-65. Once again, that's in that Rensselaer corridor. So we're good. We're back to normal. Lengthy delays, though. Particularly eastbound I-94 squeezing into the work zone where we had a crash mixed in there earlier, technically a stall in there earlier, but these delays start right around the Chesterton Scales eastbound until you get past County Line Road, and then on the westbound side, things back up between US 421 and County Line Road as well. 219-405-7743, our hotline. Scott Rosenberg, Region News Team Traffic.
1: For northwest Indiana, a few sprinkles possible this morning. Highs around 78 this afternoon. Calm wind becoming south-southeast around 5 miles per hour. Mostly clear tonight, lows in the lower 60s. Increasing clouds Saturday, high near 80. Partly cloudy Saturday night with a low around 71. A slight chance of showers and thunderstorms Sunday afternoon, otherwise partly sunny skies with highs around the upper 80s. Slight chance of showers and storms Sunday night, lows in the mid-70s.
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0: Steve Miller Band on the Rock of the Region, X-Rock 103.9. I'm Scott Rosenberg. It's Friday, as we mentioned a moment ago, which is always good, hopefully, for most of us, right? Although, we'll be here, a lot of us, this weekend, because our location out at the Porter County Fair is all set up. In fact, I'm going to be filling in for KB coming up during the 3 to 7 o'clock shift as well. We call it a split shift here in the biz. But that's because KB is going to be out with the Mullet Man Mike Summers and Alicia Chisone at our Kent Heating and Air Conditioning Pratt Industries Radio Cabin at the Porter County Fair, right there on the Midway where you go in to ride the rides. Stop by, say hi, we got some stuff for you. It's provided courtesy of Yoder's Portable Buildings. You can check it out. Maybe you'd like a radio cabin for yourself out the back of your place. You can use it for whatever you want, though. But in any events, the big grandstand shows this weekend. It's just a big weekend at the Porter County Fair as it all kicks off. And our presentation and presence there provided in part by Ileana Heating and Air Conditioning, Von Tobel Lumber and Hardware, Value Flooring, Accurate Auto and Transmission, Gabby's Auto Sales, and Level 10 Coatings.
1: Kankakee Valley REMC members are invited to take a membership survey and share feedback on their experiences, communication preferences, and the services that matter most. The company says member input helps them improve the way they serve their cooperative community. They say the survey takes about 10 minutes to complete and is due by August 3rd. We've shared more information on the Region News Team Facebook page. In Hammond, the public library is hosting a half-off book sale this Saturday, July 25th, from 10 a.m. to 2 p.m. They say you'll save on books, CDs, DVDs, VHS tapes, and records. The South Shore Line says extra trains will be in service next weekend for passengers attending Lollapalooza in Chicago. The event is Thursday, July 30th through Sunday, August 2nd in Grant Park. The commuter rail says trains will likely be more crowded than usual, and passengers should expect an increased NCTA Transit Police presence during Lollapalooza. In West Lafayette, Purdue says a rare botanical event featuring a four-story tall plant is unfolding on the main campus. The university says it's been home to a desert-dwelling succulent known as Agave Americana, or the century plant, for over 30 years. But the plant only blooms once, followed by seeds and new pups of the mother plant before wilting away. And that death bloom began in April of this year. Purdue says the flowering spike, now over 45 feet tall, can grow 6 to 8 inches a day. They also say it's difficult to know how long the bloom will last. But they have a webcam to watch online directly from the greenhouse, where glass panels have been removed from the roof to give the flower necessary room.

0: a link at Green Zone under the community drop-down menu at our website. 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I'm Laura Velushko.
1: We had a crash northbound on I-65 in the Rensselaer area that had things backed up for quite a while. And then to get it out of there, they had to close all lanes northbound 65 in that Rensselaer area. But it's all back open now and things moving much better through there on the northbound side of I-65. Once again, that's in that Rensselaer corridor. So we're good. We're back to normal. Lengthy delays, though. Particularly eastbound I-94 squeezing into the work zone where we had a crash mixed in there earlier, technically a stall in there earlier, but these delays start right around the Chesterton Scales eastbound until you get past County Line Road, and then on the westbound side, things back up between US 421 and County Line Road as well. 219-405-7743, our hotline. Scott Rosenberg, Region News Team Traffic.
0: For Northwest Indiana, temperatures in the upper 50s this morning, a slight chance of sprinkles throughout the morning hours. Highs in the upper 70s this afternoon, south winds around 5 miles per hour. Tonight, mostly clear, lows in the upper 50s. Saturday, mostly cloudy with highs around 80. Saturday night, partly cloudy and humid, lows around 70. Slight chance of showers and storms Sunday, humid with highs near 90. Sunday night, a slight chance of showers and storms, lows in the lower 70s.
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1: And we're celebrating something special locally this morning from the Vinyl Vault, as I really have to blow the dust off of this one because it's from 1962, I believe. Our good friends Paul and Paula Sulhaney of the Winfield area celebrating their 44th wedding anniversary today. Now, Paul just had hip surgery. So he's just kind of lying around, and he and Paula, to celebrate today, they asked me to play this very old 45 RPM gem. It's Paul and Paula celebrating. Paul and Paula are the artist, and the song's called Hey Paula. Happy anniversary, kids.
3: Hey.

breaking format just a tad and going way back to the early 60s with Paul and Paula. And hey, Paula, I was reading a story about that song. It's one of those deals where they went and performed it live at a radio station, and a record promoter heard it and grabbed them and said, hey, let's record this song and get it out there. And it went on some little rinky-dink label until it got really big regionally, and then it went on a more major label, and then it blew up across town. I think it went to number one. 62, I believe. Paul and Paula, and that's for Paul and Paula, celebrating their 44th wedding anniversary. Our friends from the Winfield area, happy anniversary, you two. The Rock of the Region, X-Rock 103.9. All right. Back to the rock and roll. Here's Def Leppard now on the X.

0: Kiss that time. On the Rock of the Region, X Rock 103.9. I'm Scott Rosenberg. It's Friday, and coming up here in about 15 minutes at 9 a.m. sharp at xrock1039.com, our two featured 50-50 deals go active, and you better get them quick. 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We had a crash northbound on I-65 in the Rensselaer area that had things backed up for quite a while. And then to get it out of there, they had to close all lanes northbound 65 in that Rensselaer area. But it's all back open now and things moving much better through there on the northbound side of I-65. Once again, that's in that Rensselaer corridor. So we're good. We're back to normal. Lengthy delays, though, particularly eastbound I-94 squeezing into the work zone where we had a crash mixed in there earlier, technically a stall in there earlier, but these delays start right around the Chesterton Scales eastbound until you get past County Line Road, and then on the westbound side, things back up between US 421 and County Line Road as well. 219-405-7743, our hotline. Scott Rosenberg, Region News Team Traffic.
1: For Northwest Indiana, a few sprinkles possible this morning. Highs around 78 this afternoon. Calm wind becoming south-southeast around 5 miles per hour. Mostly clear tonight, lows in the lower 60s. Increasing clouds Saturday, high near 80. Partly cloudy Saturday night with a low around 71. A slight chance of showers and thunderstorms Sunday afternoon, otherwise partly sunny skies with highs around the upper 80s. Slight chance of showers and storms Sunday night, lows in the mid-70s.
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1: New U.S. tariffs are now in effect on imports from dozens of countries. The 10% to 12.5% tariffs from President Trump took effect at midnight, replacing the previous tariffs. The White House says the new tariffs are tied to the imports of goods made with forced labor. Senate Republicans are blocking a measure to end the war in Iran. The upper chamber on Thursday voted 47 to 49 against a motion to advance a war powers resolution that would direct President Trump to withdraw troops from Iran. The defeat comes despite a growing number of GOP lawmakers voicing concerns about how long the war has dragged on. A Bon Jovi show at Madison Square Garden was cut short and will possibly be rescheduled after the rock icon found a sinus infection too much to handle. The concert was the second to last of nine sold-out shows at MSG. I'm Michael Kastner.
2: 49 Ready 2.0 Arts and Culture grants were recently awarded across Indiana. The governor's office says they represent a first-of-its-kind statewide investment recognizing arts and culture as powerful drivers of community and economic growth. A news release said funds will support an expansion of the Brooke Iroquois Washington Public Library in Newton County, efforts to transform the Miller Beach Arts and Creative District in Gary, the creation of an arts venue along South Bend's riverfront, and investments in the Freight Street District in Elkhart. The list also includes establishing a performing arts center in downstate Columbus at a theater that opened in 1889, the oldest remaining theater in Indiana. In Crown Point, Lake County Master Gardeners will host an heirloom tomato tasting next month with Bob Zini, a certified master gardener known throughout the Midwest as the Chicago Tomato Man. The one-hour event celebrating heirloom tomatoes is scheduled for Sunday, August 16th at the Purdue Extension Lake County office. The announcement said longtime tomato growers and beginners will all be able to get ideas and inspiration for next year's garden. The event is free and open to the public. Registration is requested. Your forecast for the region coming up. I'm Laura Volushko.
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4: Still on the brakes in that work zone, eastbound I-94 near the Porter-LaPorte County line. Those delays start just before you get to the Chesterton Scales headed east on I-94. Westbound much improved through there in that work zone right now. The work zone's still there, but things are moving better through there. Something you'd like to tell us now or throughout the day, you can certainly give us a call. 219-405-7743. As always, we remind you to call only when safe to do so, though. Scott Rosenberg, Region News Team Traffic.
2: For Northwest Indiana, temperatures in the upper 50s this morning, a slight chance of sprinkles throughout the morning hours, highs in the upper 70s this afternoon, south winds around 5 miles per hour. Tonight, mostly clear, lows in the upper 50s. Saturday, mostly cloudy with highs around 80. Saturday night, partly cloudy and humid, lows around 70. Slight chance of showers and storms Sunday, humid with highs near 90. Sunday night, a slight chance of showers and storms, lows in the lower 70s.
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Top shelf region made rock salamander Drake in the rack of the region X Rock 1039. Part of our big three band show coming this fall to the main stage at the Hard Rock in Gary. It'll be Chester Brown, Salamander Drake, and the Steepwater Band all live on one big night as we rock the region.

In Gary, police say their annual open house is today, Friday, July 24th, an opportunity to meet the officers of the Gary Police Department during the event from 9 a.m. until noon. The Gary Public Safety Facility is on Polk Street. The Lakes of the Four Seasons Volunteer Fire Force is enrolling now for Project Lifesaver. It's a program dedicated to protecting individuals with cognitive conditions who are at risk of wandering. Participants receive a lightweight radio frequency transmitter that's worn on the wrist or ankle. Then if they wander from a safe environment, the Lakes of the Four Seasons Fire Department can use specialized tracking equipment to bring them home. Officials

0: Hey, the program is for those with dementia, autism, Down syndrome, or any other condition that creates a risk of wandering. We've shared more information on the Region News Team Facebook page. U.S. measles cases are hitting the highest number recorded in more than three decades. Monica Nelson reports.
1: According to Johns Hopkins University's measles tracker, there have been over 2,295 recorded measles cases this year, just surpassing 2025's total of 2,289. It marks the highest number of measles infections the country has seen since 1990. The U.S. officially eliminated measles in 2000, but measles transmission has persisted for more than 1 year, bringing the nation's elimination status into question. I'm Monica Nelson.
0: In Valparaiso, an update to a traffic advisory for State Road 2 on the east side of the city regarding the temporary closure of a rail crossing. The city says the railroad is planning to make repairs at the crossing, but has pushed the project back to September instead of next week. Your forecast for the region coming up. I'm Laura Velushko. For Northwest Indiana, a slight chance of sprinkles today. High near 79. Calm wind becoming south-southeast around 5 miles per hour. Mostly clear tonight with lows around 60. Partly sunny Saturday, high near 80. Partly cloudy Saturday night with a low around 70. A slight chance of showers and thunderstorms Sunday. Partly sunny with highs around 88. Slight chance of showers and storms Sunday night, low around 75.
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2: 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We're east of I-65 on US 30 in Northwest Indiana. 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
9: Here's a look at today, July 24th in rock history. 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Zeropa won a Grammy Award for Best Alternative Music Album in 1994.
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9: 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Today in 1971, T-Rex has a number one single in Britain with Get It On. In America, it was called Bang A Gong, so it wouldn't be confused with the song on the jazz charts with the same title. And that's a look at today, July 24th in rock history.
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1: Dozens of countries are being hit with new U.S. tariffs. At the direction of President Trump, the latest tariffs, ranging from 10% to 12.5%, took effect at midnight, replacing the previous ones. The White House says the new tariffs are tied to the imports of goods made with forced labor. Secretary of State Marco Rubio says Iran will pay a very heavy price for its military actions against the U.S. Rubio issued the warning Thursday in response to a statement made by Iran's foreign minister that Tehran's policy for war with the U.S. is an eye for an eye. Rubio then warned that President Trump's policy is a head for an eye. A massive heat dome is bringing triple-digit temperatures from Texas to North Dakota. More from Monica Nelson.
2: The extreme temperatures are expected to start this weekend and last into early next week. Highs in Phoenix will be in the 110s, while Texas and much of the interior Southwest will likely be over 100.
1: I'm Michael Kastner.
3: Illinois is among four additional states being linked to the massive cyclosporiasis outbreak. According to a CDC official, Kansas, Oklahoma, and Pennsylvania have also been added to the outbreak that already includes Indiana, Michigan, Kentucky, Ohio, and West Virginia. Officials say these nine states now have related cases of diarrheal illness caused by the microscopic cyclospora parasite, with health departments reporting over 12,000 cases so far this summer. The cluster is being investigated by federal and state health officials. In the LaPorte-St. Joseph County area, the Propel State Road 2 study team will host community office hours during the Hometown Days Festival in New Carlisle today, Friday, July 24th, 4 to 7 p.m. Eastern, 3 to 6 p.m. Central Time. They're seeking input from residents, business owners, and local stakeholders to identify current transportation needs and develop a long-term vision for the corridor. The study team says the 13-mile Propel State Road 2 study area extends from U.S. 20 in LaPorte County to U.S. 20-31 in St. Joseph County in northern Indiana. You can see the map at our website. In Porter County, the Porter County Community Foundation says it has chosen six area nonprofits for its new Energize Porter County initiative. Art Barn School of Art, Chesterton Parks Foundation, Family House, Opportunity Enterprises, Reins of Life, and Shirley Hines Land Trust. The foundation says the dollar-for-dollar matching opportunity will provide momentum to these organizations as they embark on transformational projects. Your forecast for the region coming up. I'm Laura Velushko.
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3: For Northwest Indiana, a slight chance of sprinkles today. Otherwise, highs in the upper 70s. Winds out of the south around 5 miles per hour. Mostly clear tonight, lows in the upper 50s. Saturday, mostly cloudy skies, highs around 80. Humid Saturday night with partly cloudy skies, lows around 70. Humid for Sunday with a slight chance of showers and thunderstorms in the afternoon, highs in the upper 80s. Sunday night, a chance of showers and storms, lows in the lower 70s.
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Love and touching, squeezing from Journey on the Rock of the Region, X-Rock 103.9. Bono with you here. Good Friday morning, everybody. Foo Fighters coming up. Jimi Hendrix, Beatles. We'll get to a little Judas Priest in Genesis as well. Our history mystery just after 11 right now. The

0: Off In Through the Outdoor, the mighty Zeppelin, Fool in the Rain on the Rock of the Region, X-Rock 103.9. They are going to be our wonderful hosts of Live at Lunch today at about 12:20. Two tasty live tracks from the mighty Zeppelin coming up in just a couple of hours. Foo Fighters on the way. We'll get to David Bowie as well.
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Jimi Hendrix, Love or Confusion on the Rock of the Region, X-Rock 103.9. Bonnet with you here. Hey, it's Porter County Fair time. Why don't you go to the fair and say hi to our fair on-air hosts, Mike the Mullet Man Summers and Alicia Tassone. They'll be there between 3 and 6. They're giving away tickets to go see Bailey Zimmerman at 5 o'clock today. Says here, you must be present to win. Porter County Fair brought to you in part by North Shore Health Centers, Witten and Witten Attorneys, Ivy Tech Community College, M&S Collision Centers, and Salvation Army of Northwest Indiana. Go Rider!

In Gary, police say their annual open house is today, Friday, July 24th, an opportunity to meet the officers of the Gary Police Department during the event from 9 a.m. until noon. The Gary Public Safety Facility is on Polk Street. The Lakes of the Four Seasons Volunteer Fire Force is enrolling now for Project Lifesaver. It's a program dedicated to protecting individuals with cognitive conditions who are at risk of wandering. Participants receive a lightweight radio frequency.

0: transmitter that's worn on the wrist or ankle. Then if they wander from a safe environment, the Lakes of the Four Seasons Fire Department can use specialized tracking equipment to bring them home. Officials say the program is for those with dementia, autism, Down syndrome, or any other condition that creates a risk of wandering. We've shared more information on the Region News Team Facebook page. U.S. measles cases are hitting the highest number recorded in more than three decades. Monica Nelson reports.
1: According to Johns Hopkins University's measles tracker, there have been over 2,295 recorded measles cases this year, just surpassing 2025's total of 2,289. It marks the highest number of measles infections the country has seen since 1990. The U.S. officially eliminated measles in 2000, but measles transmission has persisted for more than 1 year, bringing the nation's elimination status into question. I'm Monica Nelson.
0: In Valparaiso, an update to a traffic advisory for State Road 2 on the east side of the city regarding the temporary closure of a rail crossing. The city says the railroad is planning to make repairs at the crossing, but has pushed the project back to September instead of next week. Your forecast for the region coming up. I'm Laura Velushko. For Northwest Indiana, a few sprinkles possible this morning. Highs around 78 this afternoon. Calm wind becoming south-southeast around 5 miles per hour. Mostly clear tonight, lows in the lower 60s. Increasing clouds Saturday, high near 80. Partly cloudy Saturday night with a low around 71. A slight chance of showers and thunderstorms Sunday afternoon, otherwise partly sunny skies with highs around the upper 80s. Slight chance of showers and storms Sunday night, lows in the mid-70s.
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0: Sweet with Lil Willie on the Rock of the Region, X-Rock 103.9, the Scorpions and Rock You Like a Hurricane. Bono with you here. We were watching The Sandlot a couple of nights ago, which is a great movie, and I had never seen it before. Can you believe it? A great coming-of-age movie about kids that are playing baseball in their California town, and they are confronted and restricted by a big, giant, scary dog on the other side of the baseball fence. They can't really see him, but they know he's there, and he's big and scary sounding. And it's such a great movie. In one of the scenes, they ride this crazy ride that I've ridden a bunch of times in my life called the Trabant. It's kind of like you sit down. It's a big round ride, kind of like almost on a turntable, and it starts to spin, and then what happens is one side tilts way up high while you go up, then you come straight down, and then it kind of repeats it on the other side. It's a scary ride, and it's not the most comfortable ride. I don't know if they have that at the Porter County Fair this year or if they'll have it at the Lake County Fair. I don't even know if they have that ride anymore. But all I can say is that it makes you queasy, and that's what happens in the movie The Sandlot. So if you want to see what I'm talking about, get the movie. You can get it for free on Hulu. Who knew? Judas Priest and Genesis coming up.
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4: 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Plus, that's where the Beachman hangs out, and the Beachman knows water parks. We're east of I-65 on US 30 in Northwest Indiana. 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

It's upward to the ceiling where the chamber's said to be. 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
2: A number of countries have been hit with new U.S. tariffs. At the direction of President Trump, the latest tariffs, ranging from 10 to 12.5%, took effect at midnight, replacing the previous ones. The White House says the new tariffs are tied to the imports of goods made with forced labor. A massive heat dome is creating triple-digit temperatures from Texas to North Dakota. The extreme temperatures are expected to start this weekend and last into early next week. Highs in Phoenix will be in the 110s, while Texas and much of the interior southwest will likely be over 100. The White House Correspondents Association will try again tonight to hold its annual Correspondents' Dinner. More from Monica Nelson.
3: The dinner, featuring the President of the United States, was to be held last April, but had to be rescheduled after it became the scene of an apparent assassination attempt. The rescheduled dinner will be held tonight in Washington, D.C., with a shorter guest list and greater Secret Service security.
2: I'm Michael Kastner.
4: Communities across the region will be participating in National Night Out 2026 on Tuesday, August 4th. In Valparaiso, the police department says this year's event will be different from previous years. Instead of officers traveling through the city visiting neighborhoods, everyone is invited to Central Park Plaza in downtown Valparaiso from 6 to 8 p.m. Organizers say National Night Out is an opportunity to connect, ask questions, and get to know the people behind the badge. 49 Ready 2.0 Arts and Culture Grants were recently awarded across Indiana. The Indiana Office of Commerce says they represent a first-of-its-kind statewide investment recognizing arts and culture as powerful drivers of community and economic growth. A news release says funds will support an expansion of the Brooke Iroquois Washington Public Library in Newton County, efforts to transform the Miller Beach Arts and Creative District in Gary, the creation of an arts venue along South Bend's riverfront, and investments in the Freight Street District in Elkhart. We have a link to see the full list at our website. The South Shore Convention and Visitors Authority is accepting nominations for its Rose and Rise Awards. The Rose Awards, recognition of service excellence, honor frontline employees who deliver exceptional customer service, while the Rise Awards, recognition of industry success and excellence, recognize supervisors, managers, and previous Rose recipients who demonstrate outstanding leadership and dedication to the hospitality industry, the Visitors Authority said. Nominations will be accepted through August 1st. We've shared more information on the Region News Team Facebook page. 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
4: For Northwest Indiana, temperatures in the upper 50s this morning, a slight chance of sprinkles throughout the morning hours. Highs in the upper 70s this afternoon, south winds around 5 miles per hour. Tonight, mostly clear, lows in the upper 50s. Saturday, mostly cloudy with highs around 80. Saturday night, partly cloudy and humid, lows around 70. Slight chance of showers and storms Sunday, humid with highs near 90. Sunday night, a slight chance of showers and storms, lows in the lower 70s.
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Jackson Brown on the Rock of the Region, X-Rock 103.9. Bono with you here. Mountain coming up this hour, Ides of March. We got some Bruce Springsteen and AC/DC coming up as well. Right now, our history mystery for this Friday morning. This date back in 1933. At Keystone Camp in Brevard, North Carolina, a bunch of girls came up with an idea for the month of July that would begin a yearly tradition. Pretty interesting stuff. What was that tradition that the girls at the Keystone Camp on this date back in 1933 came up with, huh? We still have it today. Later on, I'll point out where you can see such a thing. Right now, Chicago on the X.

0: The Rock of the Region, X-Rock 103.9 Chicago. They always had the numbers, didn't they? This one, questions 67 and 68. Bonna with you here. Time for our history mystery answer for this Friday morning on this date back in 1933. The Keystone Camp and a bunch of girls that were, camping there in Brevard, North Carolina, begins a yearly tradition. It was an idea that they all came up with, and it spread throughout the U.S. We still have it around us today. What is that tradition? Well, I'll tell you. It's Christmas in July. You got the big Santa Claus at the intersection of Indianapolis Boulevard and 45th, right there by the Chevy dealer. And that'll remind us Christmas is around the corner.
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vehicle. It's Chicago's very own Ides of March on the Rock of the Region, X-Rock 103.9. The Stones before that, Mountain as well. We got our birthday shout-outs coming up about 12:10 today, sponsored by our friends at Data Graphic. Right now, though, Aerosmith on the X.

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1: Kankakee Valley REMC members are invited to take a membership survey and share feedback on their experiences, communication preferences, and the services that matter most. The company says member input helps them improve the way they serve their cooperative community. They say the survey takes about 10 minutes to complete and is due by August 3rd. We've shared more information on the Region News Team Facebook page. In Hammond, the public library is hosting a half-off book sale this Saturday, July 25th, from 10 a.m. to 2 p.m. They say you'll save on books, CDs, DVDs, VHS tapes, and records. The South Shore Line says extra trains will be in service next weekend for passengers attending Lollapalooza in Chicago. The event is Thursday, July 30th through Sunday, August 2nd in Grant Park. The commuter rail says trains will likely be more crowded than usual, and passengers should expect an increased NCTA Transit Police presence during Lollapalooza. In West Lafayette, Purdue says a rare botanical event featuring a four-story tall plant is unfolding on the main campus. The university says it's been home to a desert-dwelling succulent known as Agave Americana, or the century plant, for over 30 years. But the plant only blooms once, followed by seeds and new pups of the mother plant before wilting away. And that death bloom began in April of this year. Purdue says the flowering spike, now over 45 feet tall, can grow 6 to 8 inches a day. They also say it's difficult to know how long the bloom will last. But they have a webcam to watch online directly from the greenhouse, where glass panels have been removed from the roof to give the flower nest.

0: 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We have a link at Green Zone under the community drop-down menu at our website. 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I'm Laura Voluschko.
1: I'm Scott Rosenberg with the Region News Traffic Update. Traffic on the brakes in either direction through the Lake Station corridor along the Borman Expressway, both eastbound and westbound. Sluggishness on the Borman itself as well, westbound as you're approaching Klein Avenue between Grant and Klein right now. And then also on the westbound side, just after Klein Avenue, things slow down for about a mile. Sluggishness coming into Indiana along 8094, crossing the state line on over to Klein Avenue as well. Also in Porter and LaPorte counties, delays in the work zone along I-94 between Chesterton and Michigan City. 219-405-7743, our hotline. Scott Rosenberg with the Region News Traffic Update.
0: For northwest Indiana, a slight chance of sprinkles during the midday. High near 79 this afternoon. South-southeast wind around 5 miles per hour. Mostly clear tonight, low around 60. Saturday, partly sunny with a high near 80. Saturday night, partly cloudy with a low near 70. Sunday, a slight chance of showers and thunderstorms, partly sunny with a high near 88. Sunday night, a chance of showers and storms, lows in the mid-70s. That's your region forecast.
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0: UFO Too Hot to Handle on the Rock of the Region, X-Rock 103.9. Bruce Springsteen, I'm on fire. Bono with you here. Well, happy Friday. Just reading about Disney Plus launching a documentary about Julie Andrews. Pretty interesting. 2027 release date, so we have a little time yet before they actually put it out on Disney Plus. But they're promising an intimate and revealing look at Julie Andrews' extraordinary career. She started in British vaudeville and then, of course, became a movie superstar. She really did. Think about the Sound of Music, right? I mean, that's like unbelievably great. Mary Poppins, Princess Diaries, Bridgerton, Victoria. Gosh, she had a great career. She's still around, and she's 90 years old. So we have to wait a little bit to get the documentary, but I think it'll be fascinating to see what they say about her. We've got Cream and AC/DC coming up.
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1: LeBron James is signing with the Philadelphia 76ers. He made the announcement on X today. ESPN says it's a two-year deal worth $8 million. James said he was pretty sure he played his last game, but after some thought, he believes he can help bring a championship to the city of Philadelphia. Reports say Sean Diddy Combs was involved in a prison fight at Fort Dix in New Jersey. It happened when another inmate made a remark to Combs, which instigated the fight. Combs was then sent to solitary confinement. He is serving a 50-month sentence for transporting prostitutes. Dozens of countries across the globe have been hit with new U.S. tariffs. At the direction of President Trump, the latest tariffs ranging from 10 to 12.5% took effect at midnight, replacing the previous ones. The White House says the new tariffs are tied to the imports of goods made with forced labor. Trump has previously said tariffs weren't going away, even after the Supreme Court struck down last year's tariffs. I'm Chris Caraggio.
2: In Northwest Indiana, a new community food locker expands access to food for Lake County residents. It's located at the Lake County Health Department on 93rd Avenue in Crown Point. Officials say it provides a convenient self-service location where eligible participants can pick up food packages containing refrigerated and shelf-stable items. Health First Indiana funded the project, provided by the Health Department and the Food Bank of Northwest Indiana. A ribbon-cutting ceremony is set for today, Friday, July 24th at noon. In Porter and Pulaski counties, NDOT maintenance crews will be conducting seal coat operations next week between Hebron and Couts and south of Madarieville. The work will result in short-term closures starting on or after this Monday, July 27th. NDOT says the maintenance operations will be taking place on State Road 8 between U.S. 231 and State Road 49 in Porter County for about 2 days, and on State Road 39 between State Road 14 and State Road 16 in Pulaski County for about 4 days. Work will take place between 6 a.m. and 6 p.m. Motorists are encouraged to seek alternate routes while seal coat operations are underway, but NDOT says traffic will be escorted through the work zone for local access. Wait times of 15 to 20 minutes should be expected. Your forecast for the region coming up. I'm Laura Volushko.
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4: I'm Scott Rosenberg with the Region News traffic update. Traffic on the brakes in either direction through the Lake Station corridor along the Borman Expressway, both eastbound and westbound. Sluggishness on the Borman itself as well, westbound as you're approaching Klein Avenue between Grant and Klein right now. And then also on the westbound side, just after Klein Avenue, things slow down for about a mile. Sluggishness coming into Indiana along 8094, crossing the state line on over to Klein Avenue as well. Also in Porter and LaPorte counties, delays in the work zone along I-94 between Chesterton and Michigan City. 219-405-7743, our hotline. Scott Rosenberg with the Region News traffic update.
5: This is Region News team meteorologist Matt Wintz with a look at your forecast for Northwest Indiana as we jump on into the weekend. The rest of our Friday looks good. We've got some high clouds working over. We'll give way back to sunshine. Upper 70s, low humidity this afternoon. Great for your Friday evening plans. If perhaps that takes you to the Porter County Fair or just out for a bite to eat, it looks good with humidity staying comfortable. Tonight, mainly clear, back down near 60. And then for the weekend, interval of clouds early Saturday. We'll go back to sunshine by afternoon, near 80, but then Sunday we make the jump back to that July-like heat and humidity. We'll be in the upper 80s to near 90 on Sunday. We'll have sunshine with high clouds and can't rule out a late-day storm. Storm chances then ramp up Sunday night into the daytime on Monday. Could have a round of strong storms through here at some point. We'll be warm and humid to start our week next week, up near 90 on Monday. And then a front will move through and it'll drop our temps back into the 80s with slightly lower humidity. Tuesday and Wednesday, dry weather expected after that. But we'll keep our eyes out and ears peeled for that forecast on Monday as we could have some strong storms. We'll keep you updated right here. Enjoy your weekend, everybody. I'm meteorologist Matt Wintz for Region News.
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The Rock of the Region, X-Rock 103.9. The Kids Are All Right from The Who, one of their great classic tracks. Bonnet with you here. Oh my gosh, we have Styx in queue right now. We're going to have our birthday shout-outs, courtesy of our friends at Data.

today. Actress Linda Carter, one of the first Wonder Women, the first Wonder Woman, is 74 today. Actress Kristen Chenoweth is 58. Actress and singer J-Lo is 56 today. Rose Byrne is 46. Actress Elizabeth Moss, that is 43 today. Anna Paquin is 43 as well. We have a birthday as posted on our birthday shout out on Facebook. Deb Long says, I have one today. Happy birthday to you, Deb Long. Hope you have a wonderful day. You know what's cool about your birthday, right? Well, I'll tell you, you get to eat all the cake. So, Deb, eat it. Here's Styx on the X.

0: Too much time on my hands. Too much time on my...
1: 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Too much time on my hands on the Rock of the Region. X-Rock 1039. Bono with you here. We have our Live at Lunch coming up next. Led Zeppelin on this date back in 1977 plays their last concert in America, performing at the Day on the Green at Alameda County Coliseum in Oakland, California. The tour was set to continue into August, but it was canceled 2 days later after the band received news that Robert Plant's 6-year-old son, Carrick, had suddenly died. So we honor the mighty Zeppelin coming up next with our Live at Lunch. Two tasty tracks next here on the X.
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steady rolling woman gonna come my way.

The Mighty Zeppelin, Black Dog, on our Live at Lunch. That is off their triple album, How the West Was Won. Some of the greatest live tracks you're ever going to hear. Go get that album or download it if you have never heard it. Well, there's a piece of it right there. This next track, Misty Mountain Hop, is from The Song Remains the Same. It's our Lunchtime Live with the Mighty Zeppelin here on The X.

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0: The Lakes of the Four Seasons Volunteer Fire Force is enrolling now for Project Lifesaver. It's a program dedicated to protecting individuals with cognitive conditions who are at risk of wandering. Participants receive a lightweight radio frequency transmitter that's worn on the wrist or ankle. Then if they wander from a safe environment, the Lakes of the Four Seasons Fire Department can use specialized tracking equipment to bring them home. Officials say the program is for those with dementia, autism, Down syndrome, or any other condition that creates a risk of wandering. We've shared more information on the Region News Team Facebook page. U.S. measles cases are hitting the highest number recorded in more than three decades. Monica Nelson reports.
1: According to Johns Hopkins University's measles tracker, there have been over 2,295 recorded measles cases this year, just surpassing 2025's total of 2,289. It marks the highest number of measles infections the country has seen since 1990. The U.S. officially eliminated measles in 2000, but measles transmission has persisted for more than 1 year, bringing the nation's elimination status into question. I'm Monica Nelson.
0: In Valparaiso, an update to a traffic advisory for State Road 2 on the east side of the city regarding the temporary closure of a rail crossing. The city says the railroad is planning to make repairs at the crossing, but has pushed the project back to September instead of next week. Your forecast for the region coming up. I'm Laura Volushko.
2: I'm Scott Rosenberg with the Region News Traffic Update. Westbound traffic on I-94 in the Michigan City area is being forced off at US 421. The westbound lanes are closed between 421 and the Chesterton exit with State Road 49. That stretch, the westbound lanes are closed right now. Big delays leading up to that point. We're leading up to 421 on westbound I-94 through that Michigan City area. We've also got big delays squeezing through the work zone right now on the eastbound side of I-94 shortly after that Chesterton exit headed toward the Michigan City area. We got traffic's backing up in the Portage area in either direction on the Indiana Toll Road. Westbound 80-94 in the Lake Station area on the brakes passing I-65 and then slow and go until you get close to Klein Avenue and things slow down even further, more of a stop and go as you're approaching Klein right now. 219-405-7743, our hotline. Scott Rosenberg with the Region News Traffic Update.
0: For northwest Indiana, a slight chance of sprinkles during the midday. High near 79 this afternoon. South-southeast wind around 5 miles per hour. Mostly clear tonight, low around 60. Saturday, partly sunny with a high near 80. Saturday night, partly cloudy with a low near 70. Sunday, a slight chance of showers and thunderstorms. Partly sunny with a high near 88. Sunday night, a chance of showers and storms. Lows in the mid-70s. That's your region forecast.
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4: Rumors spreading around. United Texas town. About to check outside the game. You know what I'm talking about. 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

0: 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Price on My Head, written by Calumet City's favorite son, Kevin Friend. ZZ Top, LaGrange, Bono with you here. Just reading about Cheap Trick. They have extended their tour going all the way through November 22nd in Detroit, Michigan. They're going to be playing in Indiana Thursday, November 5th in Fort Wayne at the Clyde Theater. Ever go to the Clyde Theater in Fort Wayne? I have. It's really nice. I think you'd like the space, and I think it's a perfect spot to go and see Cheap Trick. Once again, November 5th, Clyde Theater, Fort Wayne. We got the Stones and Rush coming up.
1: Quick traffic update for I-94 westbound in the Michigan City area. They have moved the accident to the right-hand lanes and are allowing traffic to pass through on the left-hand lane near the interchange with 421. Traffic is moving very slowly through that area, so be prepared to hit the brakes if you are westbound on I-94 coming through Michigan City. Traffic really slows down once you pass the State Road 2035 interchange. NDOT is also reporting an accident on eastbound US 12 between the Indiana Toll Road and 7th Avenue in Gary. The two left lanes are closed in the eastbound direction of travel. They also have an alert for I-80 westbound near mile marker 12. That's between Colorado Street and I-65 in the Lake Station area. They say there is a traffic hazard drivers need to watch out for. If you see a traffic trouble spot, please call our hotline 219-405-7743. I'm Jamie Foster for Region News Team Traffic.
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3: Hey, listen up, man. There's still plenty of summer left, and the best place to spend it is at the Midwest's favorite water park, Deep River in Merrillville, Indiana. It's close by, has lots of water activities like the wave pool, body and tube slides, two river rides, and lots more. Plus, that's where the Beachman hangs out, and the Beachman knows water parks. We're east of I-65 on US 30 in Northwest Indiana. 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
6: Here's a look at today, July 24th in rock history. In 1993, U2 started a two-week run at number one on the U.S. album chart with Zaropa, the Irish band's fourth U.S. number one. Zaropa won a Grammy Award for Best Alternative Music Album in 1994. On this day in 1982, John Cougar Mellencamp topped the Cashbox bestsellers chart with Hurt So Good. 2 weeks later, the record would climb to number two on the Billboard Hot 100 and stay in the top 10 for 16 weeks. Today in 1971, T-Rex has a number one single in Britain with Get It On. In America, it was called Bang a Gong, so it wouldn't be confused with the song on the jazz charts with the same title. And that's a look at today, July 24th in rock history.
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1: LeBron James is signing with the Philadelphia 76ers. He made the announcement on X today. ESPN says it's a two-year deal worth $8 million. James said he was pretty sure that he played his last game, but after some thought, he believes he can help bring a championship back to the city of Philadelphia. He thanked Miami and Northeast Ohio as he reportedly was considering going to the Heat and Cavaliers. James also thanked the city of Los Angeles, where he just spent the last eight seasons playing for the Lakers. They won the title in 2020. President Trump is set to make an announcement on American nuclear innovation later today at the White House. This comes after the U.S. and Saudi Arabia reached an agreement on a nuclear deal that allows the kingdom to use American technology to build nuclear reactors. However, Trump said the final approval of the deal is conditioned on Saudi Arabia joining the Abraham Accords to help normalize relations with Israel. The event is scheduled for 3 p.m. Eastern. I'm Chris Caraggio.
2: In Michigan City, vandalism has forced the city to close the public restrooms near Washington Park Zoo. Officials say someone vandalized all the sinks in the restrooms. Parks and Recreation Department staff discovered the damage yesterday afternoon during routine cleaning. The restrooms have been closed while repairs are being made. The city hopes to have them reopened in time for the weekend. Officials ask anyone who may have witnessed the vandalism or noticed suspicious activity to contact the Michigan City Police Department. Communities across the region will be participating in National Night Out 2026 on Tuesday, August 4th. In Valparaiso, the police department says this year's event will be different from previous years. Instead of officers traveling through the city visiting neighborhoods, everyone is invited to Central Park Plaza from 6 to 8 p.m. Organizers say National Night Out is an opportunity to connect, ask questions, and get to know the people behind the badge. The Indiana State Fair is adding nearly 50 new food items this year. The fair is happening at the Indiana State Fairgrounds August 7th through the 23rd. In addition to the typical fair food, visitors can also try butter-coated ice cream or a burger served on honey buns. Other new items at the fair this year will include pulled pork s'mores, buffalo chicken dip pizzas, blue raspberry milkshakes, and even a corn dog beer made by Sun King Brewery. Sounds interesting. For the Region News Team, I'm Jamie Foster. 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
2: Quick traffic update for I-94 westbound in the Michigan City area. They have moved the accident to the right-hand lanes and are allowing traffic to pass through on the left-hand lane near the interchange with 421. Traffic is moving very slowly through that area, so be prepared to hit the brakes if you are westbound on I-94 coming through Michigan City. Traffic really slows down once you pass the State Road 2035 interchange. NDOT is also reporting an accident on eastbound US 12 between the Indiana Toll Road and 7th Avenue in Gary. The two left lanes are closed in the eastbound direction of travel. They also have an alert for I-80 westbound near mile marker 12. That's between Colorado Street and I-65 in the Lake Station area. They say there is a traffic hazard drivers need to watch out for. If you see a traffic trouble spot, please call our hotline 219-405-7743. I'm Jamie Foster for Region News Team Traffic. For Northwest Indiana, the clouds should start to thin out this afternoon. Highs will be near 80 degrees. Tonight, mostly clear with lows around 60. A great night for the Bailey Zimmerman concert at the Porter County Fair. Partly sunny on Saturday with highs around 80. Will be partly cloudy Saturday night with lows around 70. Sunday, mostly sunny with highs approaching 90. There is a slight chance of thunderstorms late in the afternoon. Another chance of storms Sunday night. Temps will drop into the low 70s. Monday, mostly sunny with highs in the low 90s. There's another chance of thunderstorms late in the day. Mostly sunny on Tuesday with highs in the mid 80s. That's your region forecast.
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The Mighty Zeppelin, the Battle of Evermore on the Rock of the Region, X-Rock 103.9. Bonnet with you here, Aerosmith in the 1 o'clock hour, Fleetwood Mac, John Mellencamp, Jeff Beck, we're loaded. We got the Stones, too, right now, Guns N' Roses.

0: Guns N' Roses, welcome to the jungle on the Rock of the Region, X Rock 103.9. Bono with you here. Hey, we still have Aerosmith this hour, Fleetwood Mac, a little Mellencamp who's wowing the crowds around America so far this year, Stevie Ray Vaughan, too.
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Governor Braun is among the 23 governors who signed on to President Donald Trump's data center ratepayer protection pledge on Thursday. The pledge is aimed at protecting people from bearing the brunt of utility costs for data center developments. Over the past 2 years, around 5 dozen large AI data centers have been proposed in Indiana, and at least 17 counties have enacted moratoriums on those. Former Indianapolis Mayor Greg Ballard will be on the ballot in November as an independent Secretary of State candidate. His campaign submitted over 40,000 signatures of valid voters to be on the ballot. Ballard will face Democrat Beau Bay, Republican Max Ingling, and Libertarian Lori Shillings in the election. Ballard is running under the Lincoln Party banner, and if he receives 2% of the vote, it will be established as a new political party in the Hoosier state. A former Steuben County Park Department official is charged with theft, counterfeiting, obstruction of justice, and official misconduct. Sarah Smith is accused of stealing over $44,000 that was collected in campground and facility rental fees between November 15, 2021 and January 10, 2025. She resigned as the Steuben County Park Department's assistant superintendent in January 2025. A state audit found the money was never deposited into the appropriate accounts after officials saw profits were much less than expected. For the Region News Team, I'm Jamie Foster. Your forecast is coming up next.

0: For Northwest Indiana, increasing sunshine this afternoon with highs approaching 80 degrees. We'll be mostly clear tonight with lows around 60. Highs will be back near 80 on Saturday with partly sunny skies, partly cloudy Saturday night with lows around 70. Warmer on Sunday with highs near 90 under mostly sunny skies. There's a chance we could have some pop-up storms late in the day. There's a slight chance for a few storms Sunday night with lows in the low 70s. Monday, highs around 90 with a slight chance of storms late in the day, otherwise mostly sunny. Mostly sunny again on Tuesday with highs in the mid-80s. That's your region forecast.
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0: We have a traffic alert for I-80 eastbound between Grant Street and Harrison Street in the Gary area. There has been a crash. The three right lanes are closed in the eastbound direction of travel. You'll be hitting the brakes going through that area. Also, traffic is really backed up on the toll road in both directions as you approach the Portage Toll Plaza. So be prepared for that if you're approaching the Toll Plaza area. If you see a traffic issue, please call our hotline at 219-405-7743. For Region News Team Traffic, I'm Jamie Foster.
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0: Jeff Beck, Freeway Jam on the Rock of the Region, X-Rock 103.9 off 75's Blow by Blow, The Doors, L.A. Woman, Bono with you here. Happy Friday. If you're going out to the Porter County Fair, enjoy the food. I mean, that's part of it, right? Whether you want something easy and simple like a corn dog or something a little more complicated. I was just looking at some of the things out at the Indiana State Fair. That actually kicks off August 7th. They've got something there called the Junkyard Spam Dog, a savory over-the-top mashup featuring a spam dog loaded with mac and cheese, coleslaw, potato chips, barbecue sauce, and jalapenos. Also, a deep-fried Lindor Dubai chocolate truffle. That sounds good. Butter dipped ice cream. Say, I've never had that. Vanilla soft serve dipped in real melted butter that hardens into a gold shell, finished with flaky sea salt. I could dig that. We were watching the White Sox game the other night when they were down in Texas, and they had it wasn't even a foot long hot dog. It was like a 2 foot long hot dog. and they had, so it was the hot dog. They put chili on it, cheese, jalapenos, and these not fried onion rings, but more pan-fried onion rings. And it was huge. It was messy. There's no way you could eat that at a hot ballpark. But they sure were selling plenty of those. Maybe you can get something weird like that. I think they called it the boomstick. So if you're headed to the fair, any fair, look for the weird food and go have a good time, huh? And go on the rides, man. You know, rides are always fun, especially after eating lots of fair food. Stevie Ray Vaughan coming your way. Also the Rolling Stones, too.
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1: LeBron James has agreed to sign with the Philadelphia 76ers. He announced the news today on X, with ESPN saying it's a two-year deal worth $8 million. James said he was pretty sure he played his last game this season, but believes he can help bring a championship back to the city of Philadelphia. Dozens of countries are being hit with new U.S. tariffs at the direction of President Trump. The latest tariffs, ranging from 10 to 12.5%, replace the previous ones at midnight. The White House says the new tariffs are tied to the imports of goods made with forced labor. The Pentagon's website is showing a lower number of U.S. troop deaths. A report from the New York Times says earlier this week, the Pentagon stated that a total of 18 American service members had been killed during the war in Iran, but the Department of War looks to have that lowered to 14. Based on comments from three military officials, one reason behind the change was that the Trump administration decided to remove four service members killed this past weekend from the list, since their deaths happened after President Trump declared a ceasefire in the war in April. I'm Chris Caraggio.
2: In Porter County, NDOT says State Road 8 will be closed starting Monday between Hebron and Couts and between U.S. 231 and State Road 49. In Pulaski County, State Road 39 between State Road 14 and State Road 16 will also be closed starting Monday. Crews will be seal coating the road in these areas, and drivers are encouraged to use alternate routes. Work will be done from 6 a.m. to 6 p.m. NDOT says traffic will be escorted through the work zone for local access, but drivers should expect 15 to 20 minute wait times. The Porter County Community Foundation has chosen six area nonprofits for its new Energize Porter County initiative: Art Barn School of Art, Chesterton Parks Foundation, Family House, Opportunity Enterprises, Reins of Life, and Shirley Hines Land Trust. The foundation says the dollar-for-dollar matching opportunity will provide momentum to these organizations as they embark on transformational projects. Illinois is among four additional states being linked to the massive cyclosporiasis outbreak. According to a CDC official, Kansas, Oklahoma, and Pennsylvania have also been added to the outbreak that already includes Indiana, Michigan, Kentucky, Ohio, and West Virginia. Officials say these nine states now have related cases of the diarrheal illness caused by the microscopic cyclospora parasite, with health officials reporting over 12,000 cases so far this summer. The cluster is being investigated by federal and state health officials. For the Region News Team, I'm Jamie Foster. 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
2: For Northwest Indiana, the clouds should start to thin out this afternoon. Highs will be near 80 degrees. Tonight, mostly clear with lows around 60. A great night for the Bailey Zimmerman concert at the Porter County Fair. Partly sunny on Saturday with highs around 80. Will be partly cloudy Saturday night with lows around 70. Sunday, mostly sunny with highs approaching 90. There is a slight chance of thunderstorms late in the afternoon. Another chance of storms Sunday night. Temps will drop into the low 70s. Monday, mostly sunny with highs in the low 90s. There's another chance of thunderstorms late in the day. Mostly sunny on Tuesday with highs in the mid 80s. That's your region forecast.
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I said, are you gonna be my girl? Well, it's 1, 2, 3, take my hand and come with me, because you look so fine that I really wanna make you mine. I said, you look so fine that I really wanna make you mine.

0: 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Bonnet with you here. 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
1: A quick check on traffic. We had a listener call in to let us know that on IE westbound near I-65, there are some 6-foot-long 4x4s in the roadway, and NDOT is confirming between Colorado Street and I-65 in the Lake Station area, there is debris on the roadway. So somewhere in there could be some large pieces of wood in the roadway. Be cautious. Look out for those. There's still that accident on I-80 eastbound between Grant Street and Harrison Street in the Gary area. The three right lanes are still closed in the eastbound direction of travel. So be prepared to hit the brakes if you're approaching that area. Traffic is really starting to back up all the way west of the state line. So be prepared to hit the brakes if you're approaching that area. Also on the toll road, traffic is backed up approaching the Portage Toll Plaza. We had a listener call in to let us know there is a stalled vehicle in the westbound lanes near mile marker 26.8. The vehicle is stalled in the left lane of travel, and that's really causing traffic to back up. Right now, it looks like it's stop and go from the area east of State Road 149 all the way to the Portage Toll Plaza. So be patient as you go through that area. If you see a trouble spot, please call us at 219-405-7743 for Region News Team Traffic. I'm Jamie Foster.

0: Eye of the Tiger from Survivor on the Rock of the Region, X-Rock 103.9. Bonnie with you here. Hey, we're at the Porter County Fair. Mike Summers, Alicia Tassone out there, 3 to 6 at the Ken Heating and Air Conditioning, Pratt Industries Radio Cabin, courtesy of Yoder's Portable Buildings. Today they're giving away a pair of tickets to go see Bailey Zimmerman. They got to give those away at 5 o'clock, so that's when you've got to be there. You must be present to win those tickets. You could find out all the fair information at xrock1039.com. 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

0: In Lowell, Governor Braun recognized the Indiana State Police Post yesterday for their public safety achievements. He stopped by the post to meet with troopers, detectives, and command staff. The governor says the Lowell Post sits along primary interstate arteries that connect major metropolitan areas, making it a frontline defense against regional trafficking organizations and violent interstate crimes. Braun also met with Trooper Benjamin Beers, who was shot during a traffic stop in Hammond on May 26th, and Sergeant Justin Heflin, who was shot following a pursuit in Michigan City on July 10th, thanking them both for their service. In New Carlisle, the Propel State Road 2 study team is set up at the Hometown Days Festival today from 4 to 7 p.m. Eastern Time. They're looking for input from residents, business owners, and local stakeholders to identify current transportation needs and develop a long-term vision for the corridor. The 13-mile Propel State Road 2 study area extends from U.S. 20 in LaPorte County to U.S. 2031 in St. Joseph County. In West Lafayette, Purdue says a rare botanical event featuring a four-story tall plant is unfolding on the main campus. The university says it's been home to a desert-dwelling succulent known as Agave Americana, or the century plant, for over 30 years. But the plant only blooms once, followed by seeds and new pups of the mother plant before wilting away. And that death bloom began in late April of this year. Purdue says the flowering spike, now over 45 feet tall, can grow 6 to 8 inches a day. They also say it's difficult to know how long the bloom will last, but they have a webcam to watch online directly from the greenhouse, where glass panels have been removed from the roof to give the flower necessary room. We have a link at the Green Zone under the Community drop-down menu on our website. For the Region News Team, I'm Jamie Foster. Your forecast is next. For Northwest Indiana, we'll have more sunshine this afternoon with highs approaching 80 degrees. Mostly clear tonight with lows around 60. Partly sunny on Saturday with highs again around 80. Partly cloudy Saturday night with lows around 70. Sunday, highs approaching 90 with mostly sunny skies. There's a chance for some pop-up storms in the afternoon. We may have more storms Sunday night with temps falling into the low 70s. We'll be in the low 90s on Monday with another chance for thunderstorms late in the day. Otherwise, we'll be mostly sunny. Tuesday, mostly sunny with highs in the mid-80s. That's your region forecast.
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0: Run Away from Slade. Also, Cheap Trick, Surrender on the Rock of the Region, X-Rock 103.9. KB coming up after 3 today. He'll have your AC/DC High Voltage Track of the Day brought to you by Bonfire, Chicagoland's ultimate AC/DC tribute band. I'll be back again on, Saturday between 4 and 7 right here on the X. Bob Seger and David Bowie coming up.
1: A quick check on the roads. I-80 eastbound, there's still that crash they're cleaning up between Grant Street and Harrison Street in the Gary area. The three right lanes are closed in the eastbound direction of travel, and traffic is backed up all the way west to the Bishop Ford. Expect stop-and-go traffic through that area. I-80 westbound between Colorado Street and I-65, drivers should watch for debris in the roadway. Traffic is moving slowly through the Lake Station area. On the toll road, there's still stop-and-go traffic westbound as you approach the Portage Toll Plaza. Earlier, we had reports of a stalled vehicle in the left-hand lane. Not sure if that's been cleared yet, but traffic is still backed up for several miles. There's also heavy traffic approaching the toll plaza at the state line. Expect stop-and-go traffic if you are westbound over the Wolf Lake area, and you'll be hitting the brakes eastbound as soon as you cross the Calumet River. If you see a trouble spot, please call our hotline at 219-405-7743. For Region News Team Traffic, I'm Jamie Foster.
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1: President Trump is making an announcement on American nuclear innovation. The announcement at the White House comes after the U.S. and Saudi Arabia reached an agreement on a nuclear deal that allows the kingdom to use American technology to build nuclear reactors. However, Trump said the final approval of the deal is conditioned on Saudi Arabia joining the Abraham Accords to help normalize relations with Israel. LeBron James has chosen the Philadelphia 76ers as his final team. He made the announcement today on X. ESPN says it's a two-year deal worth $8 million. James said he was pretty sure that he played his last game this season, but after some thought, he believes that he can help bring a championship back to the city of Philadelphia. The 41-year-old played the last eight seasons with the Los Angeles Lakers. And SpaceX's planned Thursday test launch of its massive Starship rocket has been rescheduled for tonight after Tropical Storm Bertha made its presence felt across the region last evening. I'm Chris Caraggio.
2: In Porter County, NDOT says State Road 8 will be closed starting Monday between Hebron and Couts and between U.S. 231 and State Road 49. In Pulaski County, State Road 39 between State Road 14 and State Road 16 will also be closed starting Monday. Crews will be seal coating the road in these areas and drivers are encouraged to use alternate routes. Work will be done from 6 a.m. to 6 p.m. NDOT says traffic will be escorted through the work zone for local access, but drivers should expect 15 to 20 minute wait times. The Porter County Community Foundation has chosen six area nonprofits for its new Energize Porter County initiative: Art Barn School of Art, Chesterton Parks Foundation, Family House, Opportunity Enterprises, Reins of Life, and Shirley Hines Land Trust. The foundation says the dollar for dollar matching opportunity will provide momentum to these organizations as they embark on transformational projects. Illinois is among four additional states being linked to the massive cyclosporiasis outbreak. According to a CDC official, Kansas, Oklahoma, and Pennsylvania have also been added to the outbreak that already includes Indiana, Michigan, Kentucky, Ohio, and West Virginia. Officials say these nine states now have related cases of the diarrheal illness caused by the microscopic cyclospora parasite, with health officials reporting over 12,000 cases so far this summer. The cluster is being investigated by federal and state health officials. For the Region News Team, I'm Jamie Foster. 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
2: For Northwest Indiana, mostly sunny this afternoon with highs in the upper 70s. Mostly clear tonight with lows around 60. We'll be near 80 again on Saturday with partly sunny skies. Partly cloudy Saturday night with lows around 70. Temps will climb to around 90 on Sunday with mostly sunny skies. There's a slight chance of some pop-up storms late in the day. We may have more storms Sunday night with temps falling into the low 70s. Monday, sunny with highs in the low 90s. More storms could pop up in the afternoon. Tuesday, mostly sunny with highs in the mid-80s. That's your region forecast.
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That's the police on the Rock of the Region, X Rock 103.9. Scott Rosenberg's sitting in for KB today because he's on assignment. I'll tell you where. Coming up in just a few minutes, but right now, this one from Some Girls. This is the world's greatest rock and roll band on the X.

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One of my favorite lost classics from Blue Oyster Cult, from their Club Ninja album, Dancing in the Ruins, the rock of the region. X-Rock 103.9 are going to be making a couple stops nearby our Blue Oyster Cult on, August. Where are we here? August 28th and 29th, respectively, Paw Paw, Michigan, and then in New Lenox, Illinois on back-to-back nights. As I said, lots of bands do like their farewell tours and stuff. If you go to Blue Oyster Cult's website, it says on tour forever. And I'm sure they'll be going to California somewhere in here as I scroll through their show dates. It's Led Zeppelin right now on the X.

Taco Bell is selling lettuce-free enchiladas for $1 as it deals with slumping sales after it was linked to the nasty intestinal illness, cyclosporiasis. On its social media accounts, the fast food giant says the deal is for those who've been riding with us and just to show how much we appreciate you. Taco Bell has taken a significant hit after officials linked the cyclosporiasis outbreak to lettuce served at the chain. Placer AI says foot traffic to U.S. locations is down nearly

0: grew up in Wisconsin and was there competing in the Wisconsin State Amateur Golf Championship. For the Region News Team, I'm Jamie Foster. 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
0: For Northwest Indiana, increasing sunshine this afternoon with highs approaching 80 degrees. Will be mostly clear tonight with lows around 60. Highs will be back near 80 on Saturday with partly sunny skies, partly cloudy Saturday night with lows around 70. Warmer on Sunday with highs near 90 under mostly sunny skies. There's a chance we could have some pop-up storms late in the day. There's a slight chance for a few storms Sunday night with lows in the low 70s. Monday, highs around 90 with a slight chance of storms late in the day, otherwise mostly sunny. Mostly sunny again on Tuesday with highs in the mid-80s. That's your region forecast.
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0: Tempest Fugit. That's Yes, the rock of the region, X-Rock 103.9. I'm Scott Rosenberg, a much bigger variety of vintage classic rock on your radio. I'm Scott Rosenberg in for KB. He right now is positioned out at our Kent Heating and Air Conditioning, Pratt Industries radio cabin. It's provided to us courtesy of Yoder's Portable Buildings. And KB, along with the Mullet Man Mike Summers and Alicia Tassone, waiting to greet you. If you're going to be out at the fair, swing by and say hi. Big grandstand shows all this weekend at the Porter County Fair. Tonight's show, the big Bailey Zimmerman show with Chandler Walters on the main stage. Trace Adkins tomorrow night. And Flo Rida on Monday with the baby. There you go. 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
4: 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We're east of I-65 on US 30 in Northwest Indiana. 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
1: President Trump says he hasn't made up his mind yet about restarting major combat operations in Iran. At the White House today, Trump was asked by reporters about his comments to Axios that he's considering a massive attack on Iran that would be bigger than the airstrikes conducted during Operation Epic Fury. Trump said he hasn't decided yet, adding that we're talking to Iran right now, and he believes that Iran is very serious about negotiating. This comes as the U.S. and Iran have renewed attacks against one another. A massive heat dome is baking the central U.S. from Texas to North Dakota. Forecasters are predicting triple-digit temperatures starting this weekend and lasting into early next week. Highs in Phoenix will be in the 110s, while Texas and much of the interior Southwest will likely be over 100. High temperatures near or above 100 degrees will be possible in the Dakotas and Minneapolis. I'm Chris Caraggio.
2: In Lake County, the body of a missing 73-year-old Hebron man was found this morning at Stony Run County Park. The man's wife reported him missing yesterday around 4:30 in the afternoon. Officers tracked his cell phone and located it inside his vehicle in the park's parking lot. The Lake County Sheriff's Department immediately launched a large-scale search operation that continued into the night. Shortly after the search resumed this morning, officers located the man's body just off a trail in a heavily wooded area. They say foul play is not suspected, but the incident remains under investigation. In Hobart, teens are encouraged to apply for the 2026-2027 Mayor's Youth Council. The city says it's a chance to get a behind-the-scenes look at local government, connect with city departments and community leaders, lead a youth-driven public service project that makes a real impact, and represent the voice of Hobart's youth. Residents between the ages of 13 and 18 are encouraged to apply. Applications are due by Friday, August 14th. We've shared more information and a link to the application on the Region News Team Facebook page. Popular weight loss drugs may have dual benefits for both users and the economy. Wendy Swanson has more.
3: According to a new study published by the National Bureau of Economic Research, GLP-1 medications have resulted in employees taking 17% less long-term sick leave. The reduced use of sick time translated to savings of up to 1.5% of a worker's salary. The weight loss drugs have soared in popularity, and ongoing research suggests the medications could have other positive impacts, including reduced risk of cardiovascular disease and some cancers. I'm Wendy Swanson.
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2: Taking a quick look at the roads for your drive home on this Friday afternoon. We have the usual heavy traffic on 8094 in both directions, mainly between the Bishop Ford in Illinois to I-65. Still some congestion on the toll road near the Portage Toll Plaza, and traffic is backed up near the toll plaza at the state line as well. Otherwise, I-65 looks good. Highway 30 is moving a little slower than usual near State Road 41 and also near Broadway, and drivers should expect heavy traffic near Division Road and State Road 49 just south of Valparaiso as people head to the Porter County Fair. In fact, if you're not going to the fair, you may just want to avoid that intersection as the night goes on. If you see a trouble spot, let us know. Our hotline is 219-405-7743. For the Region News Team Traffic, I'm Jamie Foster. For Northwest Indiana, the clouds should start to thin out this afternoon. Highs will be near 80 degrees. Tonight, mostly clear with lows around 60. A great night for the Bailey Zimmerman concert at the Porter County Fair. Partly sunny on Saturday with highs around 80. Will be partly cloudy Saturday night with lows around 70. Sunday, mostly sunny with highs approaching 90. There is a slight chance of thunderstorms late in the afternoon. Another chance of storms Sunday night. Temps will drop into the low 70s. Monday, mostly sunny with highs in the low 90s. There's another chance of thunderstorms late in the day. Mostly sunny on Tuesday with highs in the mid 80s. That's your region forecast.

The Rhythm of Love, Scorpions, the Rock of the Region, X-Rock 103.9. Besides the Porter County Fair firing up, started yesterday and in full swing this weekend, you got your Pierogi Fest going on in Whiting. Don't forget 119th closed from the Boulevard on over to Schrag. Not because of the Pierogi Fest. Man, that sounds good right about now. Foreigner on the X.

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I'm Scott Rosenberg. Going to check in with Jamie Foster and the latest from region news. We get a traffic update for you as well and the forecasts for the region as we head into the weekend. Scott Rosenberg sitting in for KB. Right now, it's The Shadows of Night, some good Chicago area rock from the 60s on the X. Black.

0: rodeo is a highlight of the Porter County Fair, and this year, one local bull rider is not only excited about the fair, but his future with professional bull riders. Max Miller of Couts didn't grow up on a farm.
1: We grew up just in a normal neighborhood in Valpo, 5 minutes from the high school.
0: He grew up playing nearly every sport he could.
1: Played football, baseball in high school, and then growing up, I played basketball, baseball, soccer, any sport that I could or my dad would put me in.
0: Then one day, he decided to hop on a bull.
1: So I was working on a ranch down in Texas, and just one night a buddy of mine was like, I signed you up for a rodeo. You want to go? I was like, sure. And I just so happened to be a PBR showcase. It was the first bull I ever ridden, and I hopped on that, and it just kind of stuck in my blood, and I haven't stopped since.
0: Turns out he's pretty good at it, and it didn't take long for the PBR to come calling.
1: Denny Kreischer, he is the owner of Hat Creek Arena. He reached out to me one day and asked if I had any interest in joining the PBR.

0: icing on the cake. This is my third year riding in Porter County, and I just love riding in front of the home stand. It's something that not every rider gets to say they do, and it's my goal in my career to walk away with one win in Valpa.
1: Miller will be riding on the 28th at the Porter County Fair if you'd like to cheer him on. For the Region News Team, I'm Jamie Foster. Your forecast is coming up next. The roads aren't looking too bad right now. A little congestion on 80-94 in both directions between the Bishop Ford in Illinois and the toll road. On I-90, expect longer lines than usual at the toll plazas. I-65 is still moving along at usual speeds. Highway 30 is only slow in the usual spots right now. We're starting to see some congestion near State Road 49 and Division Road south of Valparaiso as people head to the Porter County Fair, so you may want to avoid that intersection. If you see an issue on the roads, call our hotline at 219-405-7743. For Region News Team Traffic, I'm Jamie Foster. For Northwest Indiana, temperatures will drop into the upper 50s overnight tonight under mostly clear skies. We'll have lots of sunshine on Saturday with highs around 80. Partly cloudy Saturday night with lows in the upper 60s. We'll be near 90 on Sunday with partly sunny skies. There's a chance for some thunderstorms Sunday night. Lows will be around 70. Mostly sunny on Monday with highs around 90. We have a chance for some pop-up storms late in the day. Mostly sunny Tuesday with highs in the mid-80s. That's your region forecast.
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0: Nice, tidy little supergroup there from 73. Jeff Beck, Tim Bogert, and Carmen Appice. Superstition, jamming on Stevie Wonder there. The Rock of the Region, X-Rock 103.9. I'm Scott Rosenberg. I've told the story before that how that version was supposed to be the first one released as a single. And then something happened that delayed the Beck, Bogert, and Appice one. I think something to do with an injury to Jeff Beck or something like that. And so Stevie Wonder's version of the song, which he wrote, ended up being the first one released as a single after all. And the Beck, Bogert, Appice version ended up being a cover. It was supposed to be kind of the other way around. 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I'm Scott Rosenberg, sitting in for KB today.
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1: President Trump says he hasn't made up his mind yet about restarting major combat operations in Iran. At the White House today, Trump was asked by reporters about his comments to Axios that he's considering a massive attack on Iran that would be bigger than the airstrikes conducted during Operation Epic Fury. Trump said he hasn't decided yet, adding that we're talking to Iran right now, and he believes that Iran is very serious about negotiating. This comes as the U.S. and Iran have renewed attacks against one another. Tonight is the rescheduled White House Correspondents' Dinner following an assassination attempt at the original event in April. White House Press Secretary Karoline Leavitt says President Trump looks forward to finishing what he started. The dinner will be held at the Waldorf Astoria in Washington, D.C. instead of the previous Washington Hilton. There will be a shorter guest list and enhanced Secret Service security. This all comes after 31-year-old Cole Allen of California was accused of sprinting through security with guns and knives in an attempt to assassinate Trump and other White House officials. I'm Chris Caraggio.
2: Governor Braun is among the 23 governors who signed on to President Donald Trump's data center ratepayer protection pledge on Thursday. The pledge is aimed at protecting people from bearing the brunt of utility costs for data center developments. Over the past 2 years, around 5 dozen large AI data centers have been proposed in Indiana, and at least 17 counties have enacted moratoriums on those. Former Indianapolis Mayor Greg Ballard will be on the ballot in November as an independent Secretary of State candidate. His campaign submitted over 40,000 signatures of valid voters to be on the ballot. Ballard will face Democrat Beau Bay, Republican Max Ingling, and Libertarian Lori Shillings in the election. Ballard is running under the Lincoln Party banner, and if he receives 2% of the vote, it will be established as a new political party in the Hoosier state. A former Steuben County Park Department official is charged with theft, counterfeiting, obstruction of justice, and official misconduct. Sarah Smith is accused of stealing over $44,000 that was collected in campground and facility rental fees between November 15, 2021 and January 10, 2025. She resigned as the Steuben County Park Department's assistant superintendent in January 2025. A state audit found the money was never deposited into the appropriate accounts after officials saw profits were much less than expected. For the Region News Team, I'm Jamie Foster. 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
2: Another quick check on the roads. We have some congestion eastbound 8094 from the Tri-State Tollway in Illinois to Indianapolis Boulevard. Then things bottle up again east of State Road 49 in the construction zone. Westbound 8094 is slow from just east of I-65 to the state line. On the toll road, traffic is really backed up either side of the Portage Toll Plaza, so expect delays if you're heading in that direction. On I-90 westbound, you'll be hitting the brakes near Airport Road in Gary, and there's still longer lines than usual at the toll plaza on the state line. I-65 northbound is slow north of 30, but is otherwise moving at posted speeds. Highway 30 is slow in the usual spots, and unless you're heading to the Porter County Fair, you may want to avoid State Road 49 and Division Road south of Valparaiso. Traffic is starting to back up in that area. If you see a trouble spot on the roads, please call our hotline at 219-405-7743 when it's safe to do so. For Region News Team Traffic, I'm Jamie Foster. Mostly clear and cool overnight tonight. Lows will be in the upper 50s. Sunny and warm on Saturday with highs around 80. Partly cloudy Saturday night with lows around 70. Partly sunny on Sunday with highs around 90. We could have some thunderstorms Sunday night with lows around 70. We'll be near 90 on Monday with lots of sunshine. A chance of thunderstorms in the afternoon. Mostly sunny on Tuesday with highs in the mid-80s. That's your region forecast.
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get you juiced up for the weekend with some high voltage rock and roll from AC/DC, Down Payment Blues. That time on the Rock of the Region, X Rock 103.9, our Good Morning Beatles song, because I'm usually doing mornings, right? That's my thing. But KB's thing is the AC/DC high voltage track of the day. KB's out at the Border County Fair. That's why I'm sitting in for him. And it's brought to you by Bonfire, Chicagoland's ultimate AC/DC tribute band. Don't miss Bonfire Thursday, August 6th at the St. Mary's Western Days in Griffith. Billy Idol, it's Friday night. Good enough time for a white wedding. 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

Well, I haven't broken down and lost my thread in quite a while, but I reckon there's always a next time. The Rock of the Region, X Rock 103.9, the Alan Parsons Project that time. Tom Petty and the Heartbreakers this time. It's Mary Jane's Last Dance with the Indiana Boys on an Indiana Friday night here. News break coming up next with Jamie Foster on the X.

0: In Lowell, Governor Braun recognized the Indiana State Police Post yesterday for their public safety achievements. He stopped by the post to meet with troopers, detectives, and command staff. The governor says the Lowell Post sits along primary interstate arteries that connect major metropolitan areas, making it a frontline defense against regional trafficking organizations and violent interstate crimes. Braun also met with Trooper Benjamin Beers, who was shot during a traffic stop in Hammond on May 26th, and Sergeant Justin Heflin, who was shot following a pursuit in Michigan City on July 10th, thanking them both for their service. In West Lafayette, Purdue says a rare botanical event featuring a four-story tall plant is unfolding on the main campus. The university says it's been home to a desert-dwelling succulent known as Agave Americana, or the century plant, for over 30 years, but the plant only blooms once, followed by seeds and new pups of the mother plant before wilting away, and that death bloom began in late April of this year. Purdue says the flowering spike, now over 45 feet tall, can grow 6 to 8 inches a day. They also say it's difficult to know how long the bloom will last, but they have a webcam to watch online directly from the greenhouse, where glass panels have been removed from the roof to give the flower necessary room. We have a link at the Green Zone under the Community drop-down menu on our website. For the Region News Team, I'm Jamie Foster. Your forecast is next. Things are still moving a little slow on eastbound 8094 from the Tri-State Tollway in Illinois to Indianapolis Boulevard. Then you'll be hitting the brakes again east of State Road 49 in the construction zone. Westbound 8094 is slow from just east of I-65 to the state line. Things are moving along better on the toll road. Traffic is moving at posted speeds on I-65. Highway 30 looks typical for a Friday with no major problems. Congestion is increasing near State Road 49 and Division Road as people head to the fair, so you may want to avoid that area if you can. If you see a problem on the roads, please call our hotline at 219-405-7743. For Region News Team Traffic, I'm Jamie Foster. For Northwest Indiana, one more cool night on tap tonight with mostly clear skies and lows in the upper 50s. We'll warm up to near 80 on Saturday with mostly sunny skies, partly cloudy Saturday night with lows near 70. Temps will climb to near 90 on Sunday with partly sunny skies. We could have some thunderstorms Sunday night with lows around 70. On Monday, mostly sunny with highs near 90. We could see some pop-up storms in the afternoon. Tuesday, mostly sunny with highs in the mid-80s. That's your region forecast.
1: Tonight on the South Side, the first place White Sox will host the Houston Astros. Davis Martin will pitch at 7.05 p.m. The Sox are a game and a half in front of Cleveland in the AL Central. The Cubs visit the Pittsburgh Pirates this weekend. Matthew Boyd will be on the mound today for the Cubbies. The WNBA All-Star Game is Saturday night at the United

0: Center in Chicago. 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Tip-off at 7:30 p.m. on ABC. Tonight, the Gary South Shore Railcats are in South Dakota and take on the Sioux Falls Canaries for a three-game series. Last night at Legacy Fields in Crown Point, the Lake County Corn Dogs beat the New Lenox Pumas 5-2. 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

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A hustle here and a hustle there. New York City is the place where they said he'd be. 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

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I said, hey honey,

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3: President Trump says he's still deciding if he'll restart major combat operations in Iran. Asked by reporters at the White House today about his comments to Axios that he's considering a massive attack on Iran, Trump said he hadn't decided yet, adding, "We're talking to Iran right now," adding he believes Iran's very serious about negotiating. NBA star LeBron James will sign with the 76ers. Making the announcement on X, ESPN reports it's a two-year deal worth $8 million. James says he was pretty sure he'd played his last game, but after some thought, now he says he could help bring a championship back to the city of Philadelphia. A rescheduled White House correspondence dinner is now set for this evening, following an assassination attempt at the original April event. The venue's changed. There's also now a shorter guest list, and the Secret Service says now there's enhanced security. The trial of a would-be assassin, 31-year-old Cole Allen of California, is still in the pretrial phase. I'm Scott Carr.
4: In Lake County, the body of a missing 73-year-old Hebron man was found this morning at Stony Run County Park. The man's wife reported him missing yesterday around 4:30 in the afternoon. Officers tracked his cell phone and located it inside his vehicle in the park's parking lot. The Lake County Sheriff's Department immediately launched a large-scale search operation that continued into the night. Shortly after the search resumed this morning, officers located the man's body just off a trail in a heavily wooded area. They say foul play is not suspected, but the incident remains under investigation. In Hobart, teens are encouraged to apply for the 2026-2027 Mayor's Youth Council. The city says it's a chance to get a behind-the-scenes look at local government, connect with city departments and community leaders, lead a youth-driven public service project that makes a real impact, and represent the voice of Hobart's youth. Residents between the ages of 13 and 18 are encouraged to apply. Applications are due by Friday, August 14th. We've shared more information and a link to the application on the Region News Team Facebook page. Popular weight loss drugs may have dual benefits for both users and the economy. Wendy Swanson has more.
5: According to a new study published by the National Bureau of Economic Research, GLP-1 medications have resulted in employees taking 17% less long-term sick leave. The reduced use of sick time translated to savings of up to 1.5% of a worker's salary. The weight loss drugs have soared in popularity, and ongoing research suggests the medications could have other positive impacts, including reduced risk of cardiovascular disease and some cancers. I'm Wendy Swanson.
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4: One last check on the roads. We don't have any major problems to report. Traffic is a little slow on 8094, both east and westbound between the state line and I-65, but nothing too bad. The toll road is moving at posted speeds for the most part. Congestion around the Portage Toll Plaza has cleared up. I-65 and Highway 30 are both still moving along without any issues. 49 and Division south of Valparaiso is our biggest trouble spot, with traffic headed to the Porter County Fair, so you may want to avoid that area. If you see an issue on the roads, call our hotline at 219-405-7743. For Region News Team Traffic, I'm Jamie Foster. For Northwest Indiana, mostly clear tonight with lows in the upper 50s. Sunny on Saturday with highs around 80 degrees. Partly cloudy Saturday night with lows near 70. Partly sunny on Sunday with highs near 90. There's a slight chance of some thunderstorms Sunday night. Lows will be around 70. We'll be back near 90 on Monday with lots of sunshine. There's a chance for some pop-up storms late in the day. Tuesday, mostly sunny with highs in the mid-80s. That's your region forecast.
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Going back to the debut with Led Zeppelin on the Rock of the Region, X Rock 1039. I'm Scott Rosenberg. Boy, it's been beautiful weather for the last few days. And heat and humidity, though, going to continue at least for a couple of days, like a Sunday into Monday. And we could get some storms off and on Sunday into Monday, too. Some could be severe. Always keep it here, because when it comes to local information, news, traffic, weather, and various things, we're all about the region, Northwest Indiana. 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

There's a lost classic for you, Michael DeBars and Detective, and I would say their signature song, Detective Man. That was one of those bands that were on the fledgling Swan Song record label, Led Zeppelin's record label, in the late 70s there, Detective. And Michael DeBars went on to become quite an actor. He's been in all kinds of roles on TV and movies. He also played in one of his early acting roles, Dog, in the fictitious band Scum of the Earth on WKRP in Cincinnati. Right now, it's Talking Heads, Once in a Lifetime. Scott Rosenberg in for KB. He's stationed out at the Porter County Fair, so swing by and say hi.

at the bottom of the

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1: In Porter County, NDOT says State Road 8 will be closed starting Monday between Hebron and Couts and between U.S. 231 and State Road 49. In Pulaski County, State Road 39 between State Road 14 and State Road 16 will also be closed starting Monday. Crews will be seal coating the road in these areas and drivers are encouraged to use alternate routes. Work will be done from 6 a.m. to 6 p.m. NDOT says traffic will be escorted through the work zone for local access, but drivers should expect 15 to 20 minute wait times. The Porter County Community Foundation has chosen six area nonprofits for its new Energize Porter County initiative. 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The foundation says the dollar-for-dollar matching opportunity will provide momentum to these organizations as they embark on transformational projects. Illinois is among four additional states being linked to the massive cyclosporiasis outbreak. According to a CDC official, Kansas, Oklahoma, and Pennsylvania have also been added to the outbreak that already includes Indiana, Michigan, Kentucky, Ohio, and West Virginia. Officials say these nine states now have related cases of the diarrheal illness caused by the microscopic Cyclospora parasite, with health officials reporting over 12,000 cases so far this summer. The cluster is being investigated by federal and state health officials. For the Region News Team, I'm Jamie Foster. Your forecast is coming up next.

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0: Is that a Twisted Sister pin on your uniform? Well, that's good. The Rock of the Region, X-Rock 103.9. I'm Scott Rosenberg in for KB. He, along with Alicia Tassone and the Mullet Man, Mike Summers, he's stationed out at our Kent Heating and Air Conditioning, Pratt Industries Radio Cabin at the Porter County Fair, provided courtesy of Yoder's Portable Buildings. So swing by and say hi. Lots of big grandstand shows going on this weekend, including the big Bailey Zimmerman show tonight. And our presence and participation at the Porter County Fair presented to you in part by North Shore Health Centers, Witten and Witten Attorneys, Ivy Tech Community College, M&S Collision Centers, and Salvation Army of Northwest Indiana.
1: Here's a look at today, July 24th in rock history. 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Zaropa won a Grammy Award for Best Alternative Music Album in 1994. Hurt so good. Come on, baby, make it hurt so good. On this day in 1982, John Cougar Mellencamp topped the Cashbox bestsellers chart with Hurt So Good. 2 weeks later, the record would climb to number two on the Billboard Hot 100 and stay in the top 10 for 16 weeks. Today in 1971, T-Rex has a number one single in Britain with Get It On. In America, it was called Bang A Gong, so it wouldn't be confused with the song on the jazz charts with the same title. And that's a look at today, July 24th in rock history.
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